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0: All praise is due to Allah, to whom belongs whatever is in the heavens and whatever is in the earth, and to him belongs all praise in the hereafter, and he is the wise, the acquainted.

He knows what penetrates into the earth and what emerges from it, and what descends from the heaven and what ascends therein. And He is the merciful, the forgiving.

But those who disbelieve say, the hour will not come to us. Say, yes, by my Lord, it will surely come to you. Allah is the knower of the unseen. Not absent from him is an atom's weight within the heavens or within the earth, or what is smaller than that or greater, except that it is in a clear register.

But those who disbelieve say, shall we direct you to a man who will inform you that when you have disintegrated in complete disintegration, you will then be recreated in a new creation?

0: Has he invented about Allah a lie, or is there in him madness? Rather, they who do not believe in the hereafter will be in the punishment and are in extreme error.
1: أَفَلَمْ يَرَوْا إِلَى مَا بَيْنَ أَيْدِيهِمْ وَمَا

Then do they not look at what is before them and what is behind them of the heaven and earth? If we should will, we could cause the earth to swallow them, or could let fall upon them fragments from the sky. Indeed, in that is a sign for every servant turning back to Allah.

And we certainly gave David from us bounty. We said, O mountains, repeat our praises with him, and the birds as well. And we made pliable for him iron.

0: commanding him, "Make full coats of mail and calculate precisely the links, and work all of you righteousness. Indeed, I, of what you do, am seeing."
1: ولسليمان الريح غدوها شهر ورواحها شهر وأسلنا له عين القطر

And to Solomon we subjected the wind. Its morning journey was that of a month, and its afternoon journey was that of a month. And we made flow for him a spring of liquid copper. And among the jinn were those who worked for him by the permission of his Lord. And whoever deviated among them from our command, we will make him taste of the punishment of the blaze.

They made for him what he willed of elevated chambers, statues, bowls like reservoirs, and stationary kettles. We said, "Work, O family of David, in gratitude, and few of my servants are grateful."

And when we decreed for Solomon death, nothing indicated to the jinn his death except a creature of the earth eating his staff. But when he fell, it became clear to the jinn that if they had known the unseen, they would not have remained in humiliating punishment.

There was for the tribe of Sabath in their dwelling place a sign, two fields of gardens on the right and on the left. They were told, eat from the provisions of your Lord and be grateful to Him. A good land have you, and a forgiving Lord.

0: ذواتي أكل خمط وأثل وشيء من سدر قليل.
1: But they turned away refusing. So we sent upon them the flood of the dam, and we replaced their two fields of gardens with gardens of bitter fruit, tamarisks, and something of sparse lote trees.

And we placed between them and the cities which we had blessed many visible cities. And we determined between them the distances of journey, saying, travel between them by night or by day in safety.

But insolently they said, Our Lord, lengthen the distance between our journeys, and wrong themselves. So we made them narrations, and dispersed them in total dispersion. Indeed, in that are signs for everyone, patient and grateful.

0: And he had over them no authority, except it was decreed that we might make evident who believes in the hereafter, from who is thereof in doubt. And your Lord, over all things, is guardian.
1: قُلِ ادْعُوا الَّذِينَ زَعَمْتُمْ مِنْ دُونِ اللَّهِ
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3: In Dubai.
1: Bismillahirrahmanirrahim.
0: In the name of Allah, the entirely merciful, the especially merciful.

0: لام ميم.
1: تنزيل الكتاب لا ريب فيه من رب العالمين.
2: This is the revelation of the book about which there is no doubt from the Lord of the worlds.

Or do they say, he invented it? Rather, it is the truth from your Lord, O Muhammad, that you may warn a people to whom no warner has come before you, so perhaps they will be guided.

It is Allah who created the heavens and the earth and whatever is between them in 6 days. Then He established Himself above the throne. You have not besides Him any protector or any intercessor. So will you not be reminded?

0: He arranges each matter from the heaven to the earth. Then it will ascend to him in a day, the extent of which is 1,000 years of those which you count.
1: ذَلِكَ عَالِمُ الْغَيْبِ وَالشَّهَادَةِ الْعَزِيزُ الرَّحِيمُ
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0: Who perfected everything which he created, and began the creation of man from clay.

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Little are you grateful.

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And they say, when we are lost within the earth, will we indeed be recreated in a new creation? Rather, they are, in the matter of the meeting with their Lord, disbelievers.

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We will work righteousness. Indeed, we are now certain.

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But the word from me will come into effect that I will surely fill hell with jinn and people all together.

So taste punishment because you forgot the meeting of this, your day. Indeed, we have accordingly forgotten you. And taste the punishment of eternity for what you used to do.

Only those believe in our verses who, when they are reminded by them, fall down in prostration and exalt Allah with praise of their Lord, and they are not arrogant.

They arise from their beds. They supplicate their Lord in fear and aspiration. And from what we have provided them, they spend.

But as for those who defiantly disobeyed, their refuge is the fire. Every time they wish to emerge from it, they will be returned to it while it is said to them, "Taste the punishment of the fire which you used to deny."

And who is more unjust than one who is reminded of the verses of his Lord, then he turns away from them? Indeed, we, from the criminals, will take retribution.

And we certainly gave Moses the scripture, so do not be in doubt over his meeting. And we made the Torah guidance for the children of Israel.

Has it not become clear to them how many generations we destroyed before them as they walk among their dwellings? Indeed, in that are signs. Then do they not hear?

0: Have they not seen that we drive the water in clouds to barren land, and bring forth thereby crops from which their livestock eat, and they themselves? Then do they not see?
1: وَيَقُولُونَ مَتَى هَذَا الْفَتْحُ إِن كُنْتُمْ صَادِقِينَ
0: And they say, when will be this conquest, if you should be truthful?

0: Say, O Muhammad, on the day of conquest, the belief of those who had disbelieved will not benefit them, nor will they be reprieved.
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0: So turn away from them and wait. Indeed, they are waiting.
2: بسم الله الرحمن الرحيم
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3: साउथ हॉल ट्रेवल की एक और ऊंची उड़ान देखिए दुबई की शान फ्लाइट होटल साइट सींग डेजर्ट सफारी यानी दुबई में सारा इंतजाम और पैकेज की प्राइस बेहद कम साउथ हॉल ट्रेवल का दावा है कि 24 घंटे के भीतर कहीं से कम में लाके दिखाएं तो ये रिफंड या डिफरेंस वापस कर देंगे तो दुबई के लिए तैयार यू डू द पैकिंग दिल डू द प्लानिंग कॉल साउथ हॉल ट्रेवल ऑन 020-8574-8410 दैट्स 8574-8410
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0: In the name of Allah, the entirely merciful, the especially merciful.

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He increases in creation what He wills. Indeed, Allah is over all things competent.

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And He is the exalted in might, the wise.

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There is no deity except Him, so how are you deluded?

0: And if they deny you, O Muhammad, already were messengers denied before you, and to Allah are returned all matters.
1: يا أيها الناس إن وعد الله حق

O mankind, indeed the promise of Allah is truth. So let not the worldly life delude you, and be not deceived about Allah by the deceiver.

Indeed, Satan is an enemy to you, so take him as an enemy. He only invites his party to be among the companions of the blaze.

0: Then is one to whom the evil of his deed has been made attractive, so he considers it good, like one rightly guided. For indeed, Allah sends astray whom he wills and guides whom he wills. So do not let yourself perish over them in regret. Indeed, Allah is knowing of what they do.
1: وَاللَّهُ الَّذِي أَرْسَلَ الرِّيَاحَ

0: 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Thus is the resurrection.
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Whoever desires honor through power, then to Allah belongs all honor. To him ascends good speech, and righteous work raises it. But they who plot evil deeds will have a severe punishment, and the plotting of those, it will perish.

And Allah created you from dust, then from a sperm drop, then He made you mates. And no female conceives, nor does she give birth except with His knowledge. And no aged person is granted additional life, nor is his lifespan lessened, but that it is in a register. Indeed, that for Allah is easy.

And not alike are the two bodies of water. One is fresh and sweet, palatable for drinking, and one is salty and bitter. And from each you eat tender meat and extract ornaments which you wear, and you see the ships plowing through them, that you might seek of his bounty, and perhaps you will be grateful.

He causes the night to enter the day, and he causes the day to enter the night, and has subjected the sun and the moon, each running its course for a specified term. That is Allah, your Lord. To him belongs sovereignty. And those whom you invoke other than him do not possess as much as the membrane of a date seed.

If you invoke them, they do not hear your supplication. And if they heard, they would not respond to you. And on the day of resurrection, they will deny your association. And none can inform you like one acquainted with all matters.

0: O mankind, you are those in need of Allah, while Allah is the free of need, the praiseworthy.
1: إِن يَشَأْ يُذْهِبْكُمْ وَيَأْتِ بِخَلْقٍ جَدِيدٍ
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0: And that is for Allah, not difficult.

0: And no bearer of burdens will bear the burden of another. And if a heavily laden soul calls another to carry some of its load, nothing of it will be carried, even if he should be a close relative. You can only warn those who fear their Lord unseen and have established prayer. And whoever purifies himself only purifies himself for the benefit of his soul. And to Allah is the final destination.
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0: Nor are the shade and the heat.

0: And not equal are the living and the dead. Indeed, Allah causes to hear whom He wills, but you cannot make hear those in the graves.
1: إن أنت إلا نذير.
0: You, O Muhammad, are not but a warner.

0: Indeed, we have sent you with the truth as a bringer of good tidings and a warner. And there was no nation but that there had passed within it a warner.
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0: Aleph, Lam, Ra. These are the verses of the book and a clear Quran.
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0: Let them eat and enjoy themselves and be diverted by false hope, for they are going to know.

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0: And we have made for you therein means of living, and for those for whom you are not providers.

And there is not a thing, but that with us are its depositories, and we do not send it down except according to a known measure.

0: 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And indeed, it is we who give life and cause death, and we are the inheritor.
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0: Having been told, enter it in peace, safe and secure.

O Muhammad, inform my servants that it is I who am the forgiving, the merciful. And that it is my punishment which is the painful punishment. And inform them about the guests of Abraham. إِذْ دَخَلَ

0: When they entered upon him and said, "Peace," Abraham said, "Indeed, we are fearful of you."
1: بسم الله الرحمن الرحيم.
2: In the name of Allah, the entirely merciful, the especially merciful.

Do they not contemplate within themselves? Allah has not created the heavens and the earth and what is between them, except in truth and for a specified term. And indeed, many of the people, in the matter of the meeting with their Lord, are disbelievers.

0: moon.
1: Have they not traveled through the earth and observed how was the end of those before them? They were greater than them in power, and they plowed the earth and built it up more than they have built it up. And their messengers came to them with clear evidences. And Allah would not ever have wronged them, but they were wronging themselves.

0: Allah begins creation, then He will repeat it. Then to Him you will be returned.
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0: And the day the hour appears, the criminals will be in despair.

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And they will then be disbelievers in their partners.

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0: 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And exalted is he at night and when you are at noon.
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0: He brings the living out of the dead and brings the dead out of the living. And brings to life the earth after its lifelessness. And thus will you be brought out.

And of his signs is that he created for you from yourselves mates that you may find tranquility in them. And he placed between you affection and mercy. Indeed, in that are signs for a people who give thought.

And of his signs is the creation of the heavens and the earth, and the diversity of your languages and your colors. Indeed, in that are signs for those of knowledge.

And of his signs is your sleep by night and day, and your seeking of his bounty. Indeed, in that are signs for a people who listen.

And of his signs is that he shows you the lightning, causing fear and aspiration. And he sends down rain from the sky, by which he brings to life the earth after its lifelessness. Indeed, in that are signs for a people who use reason.

0: And of his signs is that the heaven and earth remain by his command. Then when he calls you with a single call from the earth, immediately you will come forth.
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0: 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All are to him devoutly obedient.
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And it is He who begins creation. Then He repeats it, and that is even easier for Him. To Him belongs the highest attribute in the heavens and earth, and He is the exalted in might, the wise.

He presents to you an example from yourselves. Do you have among those whom your right hands possess any partners in what we have provided for you, so that you are equal therein and would fear them as you fear of one another within a partnership? Thus do we detail the verses for a people who use reason.

But those who wrong follow their own desires without knowledge. Then who can guide one whom Allah has sent astray? And for them there are no helpers.

0: So direct your face toward the religion.
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2: in Dubai.
3: Bismillahir Rahmanir Rahim.
0: In the name of Allah, the entirely merciful, the especially merciful.
3: Yaseen.
0: Yaseen.
3: Wal Qur'an al Hakim.
0: By the wise Quran.
3: Innaka lamin al mursaleen.
0: Indeed you, O Muhammad, are from among the messengers.
3: Ala siratin mustaqim.
0: On a straight path.
3: Tanzeel al-Aziz al-Rahim.
0: This is a revelation of the Exalted in Might, the Merciful.

0: that you may warn a people whose forefathers were not warned, so they are unaware.
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0: Already the word has come into effect upon most of them, so they do not believe.

0: فبشره بمغفرة وأجر كريم.
1: You can only warn one who follows the message and fears the Most Merciful unseen. So give him good tidings of forgiveness and noble reward.

Indeed, it is we who bring the dead to life and record what they have put forth and what they left behind, and all things we have enumerated in a clear register.

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0: They said, "Our Lord knows that we are messengers to you."
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0: And we are not responsible except for clear notification.
1: قَالُوا

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0: 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He said, O my people, follow the messengers.
1: اتبعوا من لا يسألكم أجرا وهم مهتدون.
0: Follow those who do not ask of you any payment, and they are rightly guided.
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0: And why should I not worship He who created me, and to whom you will be returned?

Should I take other than him false deities, while if the Most Merciful intends for me some adversity, their intercession will not avail me at all, nor can they save me?

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0: 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He said, I wish my people could know.
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1: إن كانت إلا صيحة واحدة فإذا هم خامدون.
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0: 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And indeed, all of them will yet be brought present before us.
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0: And a sign for them is the dead earth. We have brought it to life and brought forth from it grain, and from it they eat.

And we placed therein gardens of palm trees and grapevines, and caused to burst forth therefrom some springs.

0: And the sun runs on course toward its stopping point. 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
0: And the moon, we have determined for it phases, until it returns, appearing like the old date stalk.

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0: And we created for them from the likes of it that which they ride.
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0: And if we should will, we could drown them. Then no one responding to a cry would there.
1: بسم الله الرحمن الرحيم.
0: In the name of Allah, the entirely merciful, the especially merciful.
1: صاد والقرآن ذي الذكر.
0: صاد, by the Quran containing reminder.
1: بل الذين كفروا في عزة وشقاق.
0: But those who disbelieve are in pride and dissension.

And the eminent among them went forth, saying, Continue, and be patient over the defense of your gods. Indeed, this is a thing intended.

Has the message been revealed to him out of all of us? Rather, they are in doubt about my message. Rather, they have not yet tasted my punishment.

0: Or is theirs the dominion of the heavens and the earth and what is between them? Then let them ascend through any ways of access.
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0: They are but soldiers who will be defeated there among the companies of disbelievers.

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0: Each of them denied the messengers, so my penalty was justified.

Be patient over what they say, and remember our servant David, the possessor of strength. Indeed, he was one who repeatedly turned back to Allah.

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0: And has there come to you the news of the adversaries when they climbed over the wall of his prayer chamber?
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When they entered upon David, and he was alarmed by them, they said, "Fear not, we are two adversaries, one of whom has wronged the other. So judge between us with truth, and do not exceed it, and guide us to the sound path."

Indeed, this, my brother, has 99 ewes, and I have one ewe. So he said, entrust her to me, and he overpowered me in speech.

David said, "He has certainly wronged you in demanding your ewe in addition to his ewes. And indeed, many associates oppress one another, except for those who believe and do righteous deeds, and few are they." And David became certain that we had tried him, and he asked forgiveness of his Lord, and fell down bowing in prostration, and turned in repentance to Allah.

We said, O David, indeed we have made you a successor upon the earth, so judge between the people in truth and do not follow your own desire, as it will lead you astray from the way of Allah. Indeed, those who go astray from the way of Allah will have a severe punishment for having forgotten the day of account.

And we did not create the heaven and the earth and that between them aimlessly. That is the assumption of those who disbelieve. So woe to those who disbelieve from the fire.

Or should we treat those who believe and do righteous deeds like corruptors in the land? Or should we treat those who fear Allah like the wicked?

This is a blessed book which we have revealed to you, O Muhammad, that they might reflect upon its verses, and that those of understanding would be reminded.

0: And to David we gave Solomon, an excellent servant. Indeed, he was one repeatedly turning back to Allah.
1: إِذْ عُرِضَ عَلَيْهِ بِالْعَشِيِّ الصَّافِنَاتُ الْجِيَادِ.
0: Mentioned when there were exhibited before him in the afternoon, the poised standing racehorses.

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0: He said, Return them to me, and set about striking their legs and necks.

He said, "My Lord, forgive me and grant me a kingdom such as will not belong to anyone after me. Indeed, you are the bestower."

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Lam, Mim, Ra. These are the verses of the book, and what has been revealed to you from your Lord is the truth, but most of the people do not believe.

It is Allah who erected the heavens without pillars that you can see. Then He established Himself above the throne and made subject the sun and the moon, each running its course for a specified term. He arranges each matter. He details the signs that you may, of the meeting with your Lord, be certain.

And it is He who spread the earth and placed therein firmly set mountains and rivers, and from all of the fruits He made therein two mates. He causes the night to cover the day. Indeed, in that are signs for a people who give thought.

And within the land are neighboring plots and gardens of grapevines and crops and palm trees, growing several from a root or otherwise, watered with one water. But we make some of them exceed others in quality of fruit. Indeed, in that are signs for a people who reason.

0: يَعْلَمُونَ.
1: And if you are astonished, O Muhammad, then astonishing is their saying, when we are dust, will we indeed be brought into a new creation? Those are the ones who have disbelieved in their Lord, and those will have shackles upon their necks, and those are the companions of the fire, they will abide therein eternally.

They impatiently urge you to bring about evil before good, while there has already occurred before them similar punishments to what they demand. And indeed your Lord is full of forgiveness for the people, despite their wrongdoing. And indeed, your Lord is severe in penalty.

And those who disbelieved say, why has a sign not been sent down to him from his Lord? You are only a warner, and for every people is a guide.

0: Allah knows what every female carries, and what the wombs lose prematurely or exceed, and everything with Him is by due measure.
1: عالم الغيب والشهادة الكبير المتعال.
0: He is knower of the unseen and the witnessed, the grand, the exalted.

It is the same to him concerning you, whether one conceals his speech or one publicizes it, and whether one is hidden by night or conspicuous among others by day.

For each one are successive angels before and behind him who protect him by the decree of Allah. Indeed, Allah will not change the condition of a people until they change what is in themselves. And when Allah intends for a people ill, there is no repelling it, and there is not for them besides him any patron.

And the thunder exalts Allah with praise of Him, and the angels as well from fear of Him, and He sends thunderbolts and strikes therewith whom He wills while they dispute about Allah, and He is severe in assault.

To him alone is the supplication of truth, and those they call upon besides him do not respond to them with a thing, except as one who stretches his hands toward water from afar, calling it to reach his mouth, but it will not reach it thus. And the supplication of the disbelievers is not but in error.

0: And to Allah prostrates whoever is within the heavens and the earth, willingly or by compulsion, and their shadows as well in the mornings and the afternoons.
1: قُلْ مَنْ رَبُّ السَّمَاوَاتِ وَالْأَرْضِ قُلِ اللَّهِ قُلْ أَفَتَّخَ

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Say, Allah. Say, have you then taken besides him allies, not possessing even for themselves any benefit or any harm? Say, is the blind equivalent to the seeing, or is darkness equivalent to light? Or have they attributed to Allah partners who created like his creation, so that the creation of each seemed similar to them? Say, Allah is the creator of all things, and he is the one, the prevailing.

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1: He sends down from the sky rain, and valleys flow according to their capacity. And the torrent carries a rising foam. And from that ore which they heat in the fire, desiring adornments and utensils, is a foam like it. Thus Allah presents the example of truth and falsehood. As for the foam, it vanishes, being cast off. But as for that which benefits the people, it remains on the earth. Thus does Allah present examples.
0: لِلَّذِينَ اسْتَجَابُوا لِرَبِّهِمْ

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0: As guidance and mercy for the doers of good.

0: فبشره بعذاب أليم.
1: And when our verses are recited to him, he turns away arrogantly, as if he had not heard them, as if there was in his ears deafness. So give him tidings of a painful punishment.

0: wherein they abide eternally. 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
1: خلق السماوات بغير عمد ترونها وألقى في الأرض رواسي

He created the heavens without pillars that you see, and has cast into the earth firmly set mountains, lest it should shift with you, and dispersed therein from every creature. And we sent down rain from the sky, and made grow therein plants of every noble kind.

This is the creation of Allah. So show me what those other than Him have created. Rather, the wrongdoers are in clear error.

And we had certainly given Luqman wisdom and said, be grateful to Allah. And whoever is grateful for the benefit of himself. And whoever denies his favor, then indeed Allah is free of need and praiseworthy.

And mention, O Muhammad, when Luqman said to his son while he was instructing him, O my son, do not associate anything with Allah. Indeed, association with Him is great injustice.

And we have enjoined upon man care for his parents. His mother carried him, increasing her in weakness upon weakness, and his weaning is in 2 years. Be grateful to me and to your parents. To me is the final destination.

But if they endeavor to make you associate with me that of which you have no knowledge, do not obey them, but accompany them in this world with appropriate kindness, and follow the way of those who turn back to me in repentance. Then to me will be your return, and I will inform you about what you used to do.

0: And Luqman said, O my son, indeed, if a wrong should be the weight of a mustard seed, and should be within a rock or anywhere in the heavens or in the earth, Allah will bring it forth. Indeed, Allah is subtle and acquainted.
1: Yeah.

O my son, establish prayer, enjoin what is right, forbid what is wrong, and be patient over what befalls you. Indeed, all that is of the matters requiring determination.

And do not turn your cheek in contempt toward people, and do not walk through the earth exultantly. Indeed, Allah does not like everyone self-deluded and boastful.

Do you not see that Allah has made subject to you whatever is in the heavens and whatever is in the earth, and amply bestowed upon you His favors, both apparent and unapparent? But of the people is he who disputes about Allah without knowledge or guidance or an enlightening book from Him.

And when it is said to them, follow what Allah has revealed, they say, rather, we will follow that upon which we found our fathers. Even if Satan was inviting them to the punishment of the blaze,

0: And whoever submits his face to Allah while he is a doer of good, then he has grasped the most trustworthy handhold. And to Allah will be the outcome of all matters.
1: وَمَنْ كَفَرَ فَلَا يَحْزُنْكَ كُفْرُهُ

And whoever has disbelieved, let not his disbelief grieve you. To us is their return, and we will inform them of what they did. Indeed, Allah is knowing of that within the breasts.

And if you asked them, who created the heavens and earth? They would surely say, Allah. Say, all praise is due to Allah, but most of them do not know.

And if whatever trees upon the earth were pens, and the sea was ink, replenished thereafter by seven more seas, the words of Allah would not be exhausted. Indeed, Allah is exalted in might and wise.

0: Your creation and your resurrection will not be but as that of a single soul.
1: साउथहॉल ट्रेवल की एक और ऊंची उड़ान देखिए दुबई की शान फ्लाइट होटल साइट सींग डेजर्ट सफारी यानी दुबई में सारा इंतजाम और पैकेज की प्राइस बेहद कम। साउथहॉल ट्रेवल का दावा है कि 24 घंटे के भीतर कहीं से कम में लाके दिखाएं तो ये रिफंड या डिफरेंस वापस कर देंगे। तो दुबई के लिए तैयार, यू डू द पैकिंग, दिल डू द प्लानिंग। कॉल साउथहॉल ट्रेवल ऑन 020-8574-8410, दैट्स 8574-8410। साउथहॉल ट्रेवल at all protected.
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0: And indeed, O Muhammad, you receive the Quran from one wise and knowing.

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I will bring you from there information, or will bring you a burning torch that you may warm yourselves."

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And exalted is Allah, Lord of the worlds.

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Allah said, "O Moses, fear not. Indeed, in my presence, the messengers do not fear."

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Indeed, I am forgiving and merciful.

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It will come out white without disease. These are among the 9 signs you will take to Pharaoh and his people. Indeed, they have been a people defiantly disobedient.

And they rejected them, while their inner selves were convinced thereof, out of injustice and haughtiness. So see how was the end of the corruptors.

And we had certainly given to David and Solomon knowledge. And they said, praise is due to Allah, who has favored us over many of his believing servants.

And Solomon inherited David. He said, O people, we have been taught the language of birds, and we have been given from all things. Indeed, this is evident bounty.

Until when they came upon the valley of the ants, an ant said, O ants, enter your dwellings, that you not be crushed by Solomon and his soldiers while they perceive not.

0: So Solomon smiled, amused at her speech, and said, "My Lord, enable me to be grateful for your favor which you have bestowed upon me and upon my parents, and to do righteousness of which you approve. And admit me by your mercy into the ranks of your righteous servants."
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0: And he took attendance of the birds and said, "Why do I not see the hoopoe? Or is he among the absent?"

But the hoopoe stayed not long and said, I have encompassed in knowledge that which you have not encompassed, and I have come to you from Sheba with certain news.

Indeed, I found there a woman ruling them, and she has been given of all things, and she has a great throne.

0: I found her and her people prostrating to the sun instead of Allah. And Satan has made their deeds pleasing to them and diverted them from his way, so they are not guided.
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0: Be not haughty with me, but come to me in submission as Muslims.

She said, O eminent ones, advise me in my affair. 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

0: They said, we are men of strength and of great
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0: 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Indeed, he was of the corruptors.
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1: It's like a radio.
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0: This is the revelation of the book about which there is no doubt from the Lord of the worlds.

Or do they say, he invented it? Rather, it is the truth from your Lord, O Muhammad, that you may warn a people to whom no warner has come before you, so perhaps they will be guided.

It is Allah who created the heavens and the earth and whatever is between them in 6 days. Then He established Himself above the throne. You have not besides Him any protector or any intercessor. So will you not be reminded?

0: He arranges each matter from the heaven to the earth. Then it will ascend to him in a day, the extent of which is 1,000 years of those which you count.
1: ذَلِكَ عَالِمُ الْغَيْبِ وَالشَّهَادَةِ الْعَزِيزُ الرَّحِيمُ
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0: Who perfected everything which he created and began the creation of man from clay.

Then he proportioned him and breathed into him from his created soul and made for you hearing and vision and hearts. Little are you grateful.

And they say, when we are lost within the earth, will we indeed be recreated in a new creation? Rather, they are, in the matter of the meeting with their Lord, disbelievers.

If you could but see when the criminals are hanging their heads before their Lord, saying, Our Lord, we have seen and heard, so return us to the world. We will work righteousness. Indeed, we are now certain.

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But the word from me will come into effect that I will surely fill hell with jinn and people all together.

So taste punishment because you forgot the meeting of this, your day. Indeed, we have accordingly forgotten you. And taste the punishment of eternity for what you used to do.

Only those believe in our verses who, when they are reminded by them, fall down in prostration and exalt Allah with praise of their Lord, and they are not arrogant.

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They supplicate their Lord in fear and aspiration. And from what we have provided them, they spend.

0: بسم الله الرحمن الرحيم.
1: In the name of Allah, the entirely merciful, the especially merciful.
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1: Blessed is he who sent down the criterion upon his servant that he may be to the worlds a warner.

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1: He to whom belongs the dominion of the heavens and the earth, and who has not taken a son, and has not had a partner in dominion, and has created each thing, and determined it with precise determination.

But they have taken besides him gods which create nothing, while they are created, and possess not for themselves any harm or benefit, and possess not power to cause death or life or resurrection.

And those who disbelieve say, this Quran is not except a falsehood he invented, and another people assisted him in it. But they have committed an injustice and a lie.

Say, O Muhammad, it has been revealed by He who knows every secret within the heavens and the earth. Indeed, He is ever forgiving and merciful.

0: أنزل إليه ملك لولا أنزل إليه ملك فيكون معه نذيرا.
1: And they say, what is this messenger that eats food and walks in the market? Why was there not sent down to him an angel so he would be with him a warner?

Or why is not a treasure presented to him from heaven? Or does he not have a garden from which he eats? And the wrongdoers say, you follow not what a man affected by magic.

0: Blessed is he who, if he willed, could have made for you something better than that, gardens beneath which rivers flow, and could make for you palaces.
1: بَلْ كَذَّبُوا بِالسَّاعَةِ وَأَعْتَدْنَا لِمَنْ كَذَّبَ بِالسَّاعَةِ سَعِيرًا
0: But they have denied the hour, and we have prepared for those who deny the hour a blaze.

And mention the day he will gather them, and that which they worship besides Allah, and will say, Did you mislead these, my servants, or did they themselves stray from the way?

They will say, "Exalted are you. It was not for us to take besides you any allies, but you provided comforts for them and their fathers until they forgot the message and became a people ruined."

So they will deny you, disbelievers, in what you say, and you cannot avert punishment or find hell. And whoever commits injustice among you, we will make him taste a great punishment.

And we did not send before you, O Muhammad, any of the messengers except that they ate food and walked in the markets. And we have made some of you people as trial for others. Will you have patience? And ever is your Lord seeing.

And those who do not expect the meeting with us say, "Why were not angels sent down to us? Or why do we not see our Lord?" They have certainly become arrogant within themselves and become insolent with great insolence.

The day they see the angels, no good tidings will there be that day for the criminals. And the angels will say, prevented and inaccessible.

0: And we will approach what they have done of deeds and make them as dust dispersed.
1: أصحاب الجنة يومئذ خير مستقرا وأحسن مقيلا.
0: The companions of paradise that day are in a better settlement and better resting place.

0: And the day the wrongdoer will bite on his hands in regret, he will say, Oh, I wish I had taken with the messenger away.
1: يا ويلتا ليتني لم أتخذ فلانا خليلا.
0: Oh woe to me, I wish I had not taken that one as a friend.

0: 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And ever is Satan to man a deserter.
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0: And the messenger has said, O my Lord, indeed my people have taken this Quran as a thing abandoned.

0: And those who disbelieve say, why was the Quran not revealed to him all at once? Thus it is that we may strengthen thereby your heart, and we have spaced it distinctly.
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0: And they do not come to you with an example, except that we bring you the truth and the best explanation.

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1: All praise is due to Allah, to whom belongs whatever is in the heavens and whatever is in the earth, and to him belongs all praise in the hereafter. And he is the wise, the acquainted.

He knows what penetrates into the earth and what emerges from it, and what descends from the heaven and what ascends therein. And He is the Merciful, the Forgiving.

But those who disbelieve say, the hour will not come to us. Say, yes, by my Lord, it will surely come to you. Allah is the knower of the unseen. Not absent from him is an atom's weight within the heavens or within the earth, or what is smaller than that or greater, except that it is in a clear register.

And those who have been given knowledge, see that what is revealed to you from your Lord is the truth, and it guides to the path of the exalted in might, the praiseworthy.

But those who disbelieve say, shall we direct you to a man who will inform you that when you have disintegrated in complete disintegration, you will then be recreated in a new creation?

0: Has he invented about Allah a lie, or is there in him madness? Rather, they who do not believe in the hereafter will be in the punishment and are in extreme error. Believe in the hereafter will be in the punishment and are in extreme error.
1: أَفَلَمْ يَرَوْا إِلَى مَا بَيْنَ أَيْدِيهِمْ وَمَا خَلْفَهُمْ

Then do they not look at what is before them and what is behind them of the heaven and earth? If we should will, we could cause the earth to swallow them, or could let fall upon them fragments from the sky. Indeed, in that is a sign for every servant turning back to Allah.

And we certainly gave David from us bounty. We said, O mountains, repeat our praises with him, and the birds as well. And we made pliable for him iron

0: commanding him, "Make full coats of mail and calculate precisely the links, and work all of you righteousness. Indeed, I, of what you do, am seeing."
1: ولسليمان الريح غدوها شهر ورواحها شهر وأسلنا له عين القطر.

And to Solomon we subjected the wind. Its morning journey was that of a month, and its afternoon journey was that of a month. And we made flow for him a spring of liquid copper. And among the jinn were those who worked for him by the permission of his Lord. And whoever deviated among them from our command, we will make him taste of the punishment of the blaze.

They made for him what he willed of elevated chambers, statues, bowls like reservoirs, and stationary kettles. We said, work, O family of David, in gratitude.

And when we decreed for Solomon death, nothing indicated to the jinn his death except a creature of the earth eating his staff. But when he fell, it became clear to the jinn that if they had known the unseen, they would not have remained in humiliating punishment.

There was for the tribe of Sabath in their dwelling place a sign, two fields of gardens on the right and on the left. They were told, eat from the provisions of your Lord and be grateful to Him. A good land have you, and a forgiving Lord.

0: ذواتي أكل خمط وأثل وشيء من سدر قليل.
1: But they turned away refusing. So we sent upon them the flood of the dam, and we replaced their two fields of gardens with gardens of bitter fruit, tamarisks, and something of sparse lote trees.

And we placed between them and the cities which we had blessed many visible cities. And we determined between them the distances of journey, saying, travel between them by night or by day in safety.

But insolently they said, "Our Lord, lengthen the distance between our journeys," and wronged themselves. So we made them narrations and dispersed them in total dispersion. Indeed, in that are signs for everyone patient and grateful.

And he had over them no authority, except it was decreed that we might make evident who believes in the hereafter, from who is thereof in doubt. And your Lord, over all things, is guardian.

Say, O Muhammad, invoke those you claim as deities besides Allah. They do not possess an atom's weight of ability in the heavens or on the earth, and they do not have therein any partnership with Him, nor is there for Him from among them any assistance.

And intercession does not benefit with him except for one whom he permits. And those wait until, when terror is removed from their hearts, they will say to one another, "What has your Lord said?" They will say, "The truth, and he is the Most High, the Grand."

Say, who provides for you from the heavens and the earth? Say, Allah, and indeed, we or you are either upon guidance or in clear error.

0: Say, show me those whom you have attached to him as partners. No, rather he alone is Allah, the exalted in might, the wise.
1: وَمَا أَرْسَلْنَاكَ إِلَّا كَافَّةً لِلنَّاسِ بَشِيرًا وَنَذِيرًا وَلَكِنَّ أَكْثَرَ النَّاسِ لَا يَعْلَمُونَ
0: And we have not sent you, except comprehensively to mankind, as a bringer of good tidings and a warner. But most of the people do not know.

0: And they say, when is this promise, if you should be truthful?
1: قُلْ لَكُمْ مِيعَادُ يَوْمٍ لَا تَسْتَأْخِرُونَ عَنْهُ سَاعَةً وَلَا تَسْتَقْدِمُونَ
0: Say, for you is the appointment of a day, when you will not remain thereafter an hour, nor will you precede it.

0: And those who disbelieve say, "We will never believe in this Quran, nor in that before it." But if you could see when the wrongdoers are made to stand before their Lord, refuting each other's words, those who were oppressed will say to those who were arrogant, "If not for you, we would have been believers."
1: قال الذين استكبروا للذين استضعفوا أنحن صددناكم عن

Those who were arrogant will say to those who were oppressed, did we avert you from guidance after it had come to you? Rather, you were criminals.

Those who were oppressed will say to those who were arrogant, rather, it was your conspiracy of night and day when you were ordering us to disbelieve in Allah and attribute to Him equals. But they will all confide regret when they see the punishment, and we will put shackles on the necks of those who disbelieved. Will they be recompensed except for what they used to do?

And we did not send into a city any warner except that its affluent said, Indeed, we, in that with which you were sent, are disbelievers.

0: And they said, "We are more than the believers in wealth and children, and we are not to be punished."
1: قُلْ إِنَّ رَبِّي يَبْسُطُ الرِّزْقَ

And it is not your wealth or your children that bring you nearer to us in position, but it is by being one who has believed and done righteousness. For them there will be the double reward for what they did, and they will be in the upper chambers of paradise, safe and secure.

0: And the ones who strive against our verses to cause them failure, those will be brought into the punishment to remain.
1: قُلْ إِنَّ رَبِّي يَبْسُطُ الرِّزْقَ لِمَن يَشَاءُ مِنْ عِبَادِهِ وَيَقْدِرُ لَهُ وَمَا أَنفَقْتُم مِّن شَيْءٍ فَهُوَ يُخْلِفُهُ وَهُوَ خَيْرُ الرَّازِقِينَ
0: Say, indeed, my Lord extends provision for whom He wills of His servants and restricts it for him. But whatever thing you spend in His cause, He will compensate it, and He is the best of providers.

They will say, "Exalted are you. You, O Allah, are our benefactor, not them." Rather, they used to worship the jinn. Most of them were believers in them.

But today, you do not hold for one another the power of benefit or harm. And we will say to those who wronged, taste the punishment of the fire which you used to deny.

And when our verses are recited to them as clear evidences, they say, "This is not but a man who wishes to avert you from that which your fathers were worshipping." And they say, "This is not except a lie invented." And those who disbelieve say of the truth when it has come to them, "This is not but obvious magic."

And those before them denied. And the people of Makkah have not attained a tenth of what we had given them. But the former peoples denied my messengers. So how terrible was my reproach.

Say, I only advise you of one thing, that you stand for Allah, seeking truth in pairs and individually, and then give thought. There is not in your companion any madness. He is only a warner to you before a severe punishment.

0: And say, whatever payment I might have asked of you, it is yours. My payment is only from Allah, and He is, over all things, witness.
1: قُلْ إِنَّ رَبِّي يَقْذِفُ بِالْحَقِّ عَلَّامُ الْغُيُوبِ.
0: Say, indeed, my Lord projects the truth, knower of the unseen.

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0: 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But if I am guided, it is by what my Lord reveals to me. 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
0: And if you could see when they are terrified, but there is no escape, and they will be seized from a place nearby.

And they had already disbelieved in it before, and would assault the unseen from a place far away.

0: And prevention will be placed between them and what they desire, as was done with their kind before. Indeed, they were in disquieting denial.
1: بسم الله الرحمن الرحيم.
0: In the name of Allah, the entirely merciful, the especially merciful.

0: All praise is due to Allah, creator of the heavens and the earth, who made the angels messengers having wings, two or three or four. He increases in creation what he wills. Indeed, Allah is over all things competent.
1: ما يفتح الله للناس من رحمة فلا ممسك لها

Whatever Allah grants to people of mercy, none can withhold it. And whatever He withholds, none can release it thereafter. And He is the exalted in might, the wise.

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There is no deity except Him, so how are you deluded?

0: And if they deny you, O Muhammad, already were messengers denied before you, and to Allah are returned all matters.
1: Ya ayyuhan nasu inna wa'da Allahi haqq.

O mankind, indeed the promise of Allah is truth. 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

Indeed, Satan is an enemy to you, so take him as an enemy. He only invites his party to be among the companions of the blaze.

0: Then is one to whom the evil of his deed has been made attractive, so he considers it good, like one rightly guided? For indeed, Allah sends astray whom he wills and guides whom he wills. So do not let yourself perish over them in regret. Indeed, Allah is knowing of what they do.
1: وَاللَّهُ الَّذِي أَرْسَلَ الرِّيَاحَ

0: And it is Allah who sends the winds, and they stir the clouds, and we drive them to a dead land, and give life thereby to the earth after its lifelessness. Thus is the resurrection.
1: من كان يريد العزة فلله العزة جميعا إليه

Whoever desires honor through power, then to Allah belongs all honor. To him ascends good speech, and righteous work raises it. But they who plot evil deeds will have a severe punishment, and the plotting of those, it will perish.

And Allah created you from dust, then from a sperm drop. Then He made you mates. And no female conceives, nor does she give birth except with His knowledge. And no aged person is granted additional life, nor is his lifespan lessened, but that it is in a register. Indeed, that for Allah is easy.

And not alike are the two bodies of water. One is fresh and sweet, palatable for drinking, and one is salty and bitter. And from each you eat tender meat and extract ornaments which you wear, and you see the ships plowing through them that you might seek of his bounty, and perhaps you will be grateful.

He causes the night to enter the day, and he causes the day to enter the night, and has subjected the sun and the moon, each running its course for a specified term. That is Allah, your Lord. To him belongs sovereignty. And those whom you invoke other than him do not possess as much as the membrane of a date seed.

If you invoke them, they do not hear your supplication. And if they heard, they would not respond to you. And on the day of resurrection, they will deny your association. And none can inform you like one acquainted with all matters.

0: And, O mankind, you are those in need of Allah, while Allah is the free of need, the praiseworthy.
1: إِن يَشَأْ يُذْهِبْكُمْ وَيَأْتِ بِخَلْقٍ جَدِيدٍ
0: If he wills, he can do away with you and bring forth a new creation.
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0: And that is for Allah, not difficult.

0: And no bearer of burdens will bear the burden of another. And if a heavily laden soul calls another to carry some of its load, nothing of it will be carried, even if he should be a close relative. You can only warn those who fear their Lord unseen and have established prayer. And whoever purifies himself only purifies himself for the benefit of his soul. And to Allah is the final destination.
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0: Nor are the darknesses and the light.
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0: Nor are the shade and the heat.

0: And not equal are the living and the dead. Indeed, Allah causes to hear whom He wills, but you cannot make hear those in the graves.
1: إن أنت إلا نذير.
0: You, O Muhammad, are not but a warner.

Indeed, we have sent you with the truth as a bringer of good tidings and a warner. And there was no nation, but that there had passed within it a warner.

0: And if they deny you, then already have those before them denied. Their messengers came to them with clear proofs and written ordinances and with the enlightening scripture.
1: ثُمَّ أَخَذْتُ الَّذِينَ كَفَرُوا فَكَيْفَ كَانَ نَكِيرٌ
0: Then I seized the ones who disbelieved, and how terrible was my reproach.

0: monde.
1: Do you not see that Allah sends down rain from the sky, and we produce thereby fruits of varying colors? And in the mountains are tracts, white and red of varying shades, and some extremely black.

And among people and moving creatures and grazing livestock are various colored similarly. Only those fear Allah from among His servants who have knowledge. Indeed, Allah is exalted in might and forgiving.

Indeed, those who recite the book of Allah and establish prayer and spend in His cause out of what we have provided them, secretly and publicly, can expect a prophet that will never perish.

that he may give them in full their rewards and increase for them of his bounty. Indeed, he is forgiving and appreciative.

And that which we have revealed to you, O Muhammad, of the book is truth, confirming what was before it. Indeed, Allah, of His servants, is acquainted and seeing.

0: Then we caused to inherit the book those we have chosen of our servants, and among them is he who wrongs himself, and among them is he who is moderate, and among them is he who is foremost in good deeds by permission of Allah. That inheritance is what is the great bounty.
1: جَنَّاتُ عَدْنٍ يَدْخُلُونَهَا

For them are gardens of perpetual residence which they will enter. They will be adorned therein with bracelets of gold and pearls, and their garments therein will be silk

And they will say, "Praise to Allah, who has removed from us all sorrow. Indeed, our Lord is forgiving and appreciative."

He who has settled us in the home of duration out of his bounty. There touches us not in it any fatigue, and there touches us not in it weariness of mind.

0: And for those who disbelieve will be the fire of hell. Death is not decreed for them, so they may die, nor will its torment be lightened for them. Thus do we recompense every ungrateful one.
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We will do righteousness, other than what we were doing. But did we not grant you life enough for whoever would remember therein to remember? And the warner had come to you? So taste the punishment, for there is not for the wrongdoers any helper.

0: Indeed, Allah is knower of the unseen aspects of the heavens and earth. Indeed, He is knowing of that within the breasts.
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And the disbelief of the disbelievers does not increase them in the sight of their Lord except in hatred. And the disbelief of the disbelievers does not increase them except in loss.

say, have you considered your partners whom you invoke besides Allah? Show me what they have created from the earth. Or have they partnership with Him in the heavens? Or have we given them a book so they are standing on evidence therefrom? No, rather the wrongdoers do not promise each other except delusion.

Indeed, Allah holds the heavens and the earth, lest they cease. And if they should cease, no one could hold them in place after Him. Indeed, He is forbearing and forgiving.

And they swore by Allah their strongest oaths, that if a warner came to them, they would be more guided than any one of the previous nations. But when a warner came to them, it did not increase them except in aversion.

due to arrogance in the land and plotting of evil. But the evil plot does not encompass except its own people. Then do they await except the way of the former peoples? But you will never find in the way of Allah any change, and you will never find in the way of Allah any alteration.

Have they not traveled through the land and observed how was the end of those before them? And they were greater than them in power. But Allah is not to be caused failure by anything in the heavens or on the earth. Indeed, He is ever knowing and competent.

And if Allah were to impose blame on the people for what they have earned, He would not leave upon the earth any creature, but He defers them for a specified term. And when their time comes, then indeed Allah has ever been of His servants seeing.

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1: 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Indeed, we created men from sticky clay. But you wonder while they mock.
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0: 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Indeed, they are to be questioned.
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0: 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Why do you not help each other?"
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0: Who would say, "Are you indeed of those who believe?"

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1: أفما نحن بميتين.
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1: فراغ عليهم ضربا باليمين
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0: Then the people came toward him, hastening.
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0: He said, Do you worship that which you yourselves carve?
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0: While Allah created you and that which you do.
1: قالوا بنوا له بنيانا فألقوه في الجحيم.
0: They said, construct for him a furnace and throw him into the burning fire.
1: فأرادوا به كيدا فجعلناهم الأسفلين.
0: And they intended for him a plan, but we made them the most debased.
1: وقال إني ذاهب إلى ربي سيهدين.
0: And then he said, Indeed, I will go to where I am ordered by my Lord. He will guide me.
1: رب هب لي من الصالحين.
0: My Lord, grant me a child from among the righteous.
1: فبشرناه بغلام حليم.
0: So we gave him good tidings of a forbearing boy.

0: And when he reached with him the age of exertion, he said, O my son, indeed I have seen in a dream that I must sacrifice you. So see what you think. He said, O my father, do as you are commanded. You will find me, if Allah wills, of the steadfast. And when they had both submitted, and he put him down upon his forehead,
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0: 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But among their descendants is the doer of good and the clearly unjust to himself.
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0: What is wrong with you? How do you make judgment?
1: أفلا تذكرون
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1: أم لكم سلطان مبين
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0: Then produce your scripture if you should be truthful.

0: And they have claimed between him and the jinn a lineage. But the jinn have already known that they who made such claims will be brought to punishment.
1: Subhanallahi amma yasifoon.
0: Exalted is Allah above what they describe.
1: Illa ibadallahi al-mukhlasin.
0: Except the chosen servants of Allah who do not share in that sin.
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0: Exalted is your Lord, the Lord of might, above what they describe.
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0: And peace upon the messengers.
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0: And praise to Allah, Lord of the worlds.

But we have certainly tried those before them, and Allah will surely make evident those who are truthful, and He will surely make evident the liars.

Whoever should hope for the meeting with Allah, indeed, the term decreed by Allah is coming, and He is the hearing, the knowing.

And those who believe and do righteous deeds, we will surely remove from them their misdeeds, and will surely reward them according to the best of what they used to do.

0: And we have enjoined upon man goodness to parents. But if they endeavor to make you associate with me that of which you have no knowledge, do not obey them. To me is your return, and I will inform you about what you used to do.
1: وَالَّذِينَ آمَنُوا وَعَمِلُوا الصَّالِحَاتِ لَنُدْخِلَنَّهُمْ فِي الصَّالِحِينَ
0: And those who believe and do righteous deeds, we will surely admit them among the righteous into paradise.

0: And of the people are some who say, "We believe in Allah." But when one of them is harmed for the cause of Allah, they consider the trial of the people as if it were the punishment of Allah. But if victory comes from your Lord, they say, "Indeed, we were with you." Is not Allah most knowing of what is within the breasts of all creatures?
1: وَلَيَعْلَمَنَّ اللَّهُ الَّذِينَ آمَنُوا وَلَيَعْلَمَنَّ الْمُنَافِقِينَ.
0: And Allah will surely make evident those who believe, and He will surely make evident the hypocrites.

And those who disbelieve say to those who believe, follow our way, and we will carry your sins. But they will not carry anything of their sins. Indeed, they are liars.

But they will surely carry their own burdens and other burdens along with their burdens, and they will surely be questioned on the day of resurrection about what they used to invent.

And we certainly sent Noah to his people, and he remained among them 1,000 years minus 50 years, and the flood seized them while they were wrongdoers.

And we sent Abraham when he said to his people, Worship Allah and fear him. That is best for you, if you should know.

You only worship, besides Allah, idols, and you produce a falsehood. Indeed, those you worship besides Allah do not possess for you the power of provision. So seek from Allah provision, and worship Him, and be grateful to Him. To Him you will be returned.

And if you people deny the message, already nations before you have denied. And there is not upon the messenger except the duty of clear notification.

Say, O Muhammad, travel through the land and observe how he began creation. Then Allah will produce the final creation. Indeed, Allah, over all things, is competent.

And the ones who disbelieve in the signs of Allah and the meeting with Him, those have despaired of My mercy, and they will have a painful punishment.

And the answer of Abraham's people was not but that they said, "Kill him or burn him." But Allah saved him from the fire. Indeed, in that are signs for people who believe.

And Abraham said, You have only taken, other than Allah, idols as a bond of affection among you in worldly life. Then on the day of resurrection you will deny one another and curse one another, and your refuge will be the fire, and you will not have any helpers.

And Lot believed him. Abraham said, "Indeed, I will emigrate to the service of my Lord. Indeed, He is the exalted in might, the wise."

And we gave to him Isaac and Jacob, and placed in his descendants prophethood and scripture. And we gave him his reward in this world, and indeed he is in the hereafter among the righteous.

And mentioned Lot, when he said to his people, "Indeed, you commit such immorality as no one has preceded you with from among the worlds.

0: Indeed, you approach men and obstruct the road and commit in your meetings every evil. And the answer of his people was not but that they said, Bring us the punishment of Allah if you should be of the truthful.
1: قَالَ رَبِّ انصُرْنِي عَلَى الْقَوْمِ الْمُفْسِدِينَ
0: He said, My Lord, support me against the corrupting people.

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1: And when our messengers came to Abraham with the good tidings, they said, Indeed, we will destroy the people of Lot's city. Indeed, its people have been wrongdoers.
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They said, "We are more knowing of who is within it. We will surely save him and his family, except his wife. She is to be of those who remain behind."

And when our messengers came to Lot, he was distressed for them and felt for them great discomfort. They said, "Fear not, nor grieve. Indeed, we will save you and your family, except your wife. She is to be of those who remain behind."

0: And to Madian we sent their brother Shu'aib. And he said, O my people, worship Allah and expect the last day, and do not commit abuse on the earth, spreading corruption.
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And Satan had made pleasing to them their deeds and averted them from the path, and they were endowed with perception.

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1: 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And Moses had already come to them with clear evidences, and they were arrogant in the land, but they were not outrunners of our punishment.
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And peace be upon him the day he was born, and the day he dies, and the day he is raised alive.

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0: 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Your Lord says, it is easy for me, and we will make him a sign to the people and a mercy from us, and it is a matter already decreed.
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0: Then she brought him to her people, carrying him. They said, O Mary, you have certainly done a thing unprecedented.
1: Yeah.

0: 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They said, how can we speak to one who is in the cradle, a child?
1: قَالَ إِنِّي عَبْدُ اللَّهِ آتَانِيَ الْكِتَابَ وَجَعَلَنِي نَبِيًّا.
0: Jesus said, indeed, I am the servant of Allah. He has given me the scripture and made me a prophet.

0: 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And made me dutiful to my mother, and he has not made me a wretched tyrant.
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0: That is Jesus, the son of Mary, the word of truth about which they are in dispute.

It is not befitting for Allah to take a son. Exalted is He. When He decrees an affair, He only says to it, be, and it is.

Then the factions differed concerning Jesus from among them. So woe to those who disbelieved from a scene of a tremendous day.

And warn them, O Muhammad, of the day of regret when the matter will be concluded. And yet, they are in a state of heedlessness and they do not believe.

0: Indeed, it is we who will inherit the earth and
1: بسم الله الرحمن الرحيم.
0: In the name of Allah, the entirely merciful, the especially merciful.
1: حميم.
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0: This is a revelation from the entirely merciful, the especially merciful.

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1: بَشِيرًا وَنَذِيرًا فَأَعْرَضَ أَكْثَرُهُمْ فَهُمْ لَا يَسْمَعُونَ.
0: As a giver of good tidings and a warner, but most of them turn away, so they do not hear.

And they say, our hearts are within coverings from that to which you invite us, and in our ears is deafness, and between us and you is a partition. So work, indeed we are working.

0: Say, O Muhammad, I am only a man like you, to whom it has been revealed that your God is but one God. So take a straight course to Him and seek His forgiveness. And woe to those who associate others with Allah.
1: الذين لا يؤتون الزكاة وهم بالآخرة هم كافرون.
0: Those who do not give zakah, and in the hereafter they are disbelievers.
1: إن الذين آمنوا وعملوا الصالحات لهم أجر غير ممنون.
0: Indeed, those who believe and do righteous deeds, for them is the reward uninterrupted.

And he placed on the earth firmly set mountains over its surface. And he blessed it and determined therein its creatures' sustenance in 4 days without distinction, for the information of those who ask.

Then he directed himself to the heaven while it was smoke, and said to it and to the earth, "Come into being, willingly or by compulsion." They said, "We have come willingly."

And he completed them as seven heavens within 2 days, and inspired in each heaven its command. And we adorned the nearest heaven with lamps and as protection. That is the determination of the exalted in might, the knowing.

But if they turn away, then say, I have warned you of a thunderbolt, like the thunderbolt that struck Ad and Thamud.

That occurred when the messengers had come to them before them and after them, saying, Worship not except Allah. They said, If our Lord had willed, He would have sent down the angels. So indeed we, in that with which you have been sent, are disbelievers.

As for Ad, they were arrogant upon the earth without right, and said, Who is greater than us in strength? Did they not consider that Allah, who created them, was greater than them in strength? But they were rejecting our signs.

So we sent upon them a screaming wind during days of misfortune to make them taste the punishment of disgrace in the worldly life. But the punishment of the hereafter is more disgracing, and they will not be helped.

0: And as for Thamud, we guided them, but they preferred blindness over guidance. So the thunderbolt of humiliating punishment seized them for what they used to earn.
1: وَنَجَّيْنَا الَّذِينَ آمَنُوا وَكَانُوا يَتَّقُونَ
0: And we saved those who believed and used to fear Allah.

And mention, O Muhammad, the day when the enemies of Allah will be gathered to the fire while they are driven, assembled in rows,

0: Until when they reach it, their hearing and their eyes and their skins will testify against them of what they used to do.
1: وَقَالُوا لِجُلُودِهِمْ لِمَ شَهِدْتُمْ

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1: And they will say to their skins, Why have you testified against us? They will say, We were made to speak by Allah, who has made everything speak. And He created you the first time, and to Him you are returned.

And you were not covering yourselves, lest your hearing testify against you, or your sight, or your skins. But you assumed that Allah does not know much of what you do.

And that was your assumption which you assumed about your Lord. It has brought you to ruin, and you have become among the losers.

So even if they are patient, the fire is a residence for them. And if they ask to appease Allah, they will not be of those who are allowed to appease.

And we appointed for them companions who made attractive to them what was before them, what was behind them of sin. And the word has come into effect upon them among nations which had passed on before them of jinn and men. Indeed, they all were losers.

And those who disbelieve say, do not listen to this Quran and speak noisily during the recitation of it, that perhaps you will overcome.

But we will surely cause those who disbelieve to taste a severe punishment, and we will surely recompense them for the worst of what they had been doing.

0: فيها دار الخلد جزاء بما كانوا بآياتنا يجحدون.
1: That is the recompense of the enemies of Allah, the fire. For them therein is the home of eternity, as recompense for what they, of our verses, were rejecting.
0: بسم الله الرحمن الرحيم.
1: In the name of Allah, the entirely merciful, the especially merciful.

within 3 to 9 years. To Allah belongs the command before and after, and that day the believers will rejoice.

Do they not contemplate within themselves? Allah has not created the heavens and the earth and what is between them, except in truth and for a specified term. And indeed, many of the people, in the matter of the meeting with their Lord, are disbelievers.

Have they not traveled through the earth and observed how was the end of those before them? They were greater than them in power, and they plowed the earth and built it up more than they have built it up. And their messengers came to them with clear evidences. And Allah would not ever have wronged them, but they were wronging themselves.

0: Allah begins creation, then He will repeat it. Then to Him you will be returned.
1: وَيَوْمَ تَقُومُ السَّاعَةُ يُبْلِسُ الْمُجْرِمُونَ
0: And the day the hour appears, the criminals will be in despair.

0: 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And they will then be disbelievers in their partners.
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0: 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And exalted is He at night and when you are at noon.
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0: He brings the living out of the dead and brings the dead out of the living and brings to life the earth after its lifelessness. And thus will you be brought out.

And of his signs is that he created for you from yourselves mates that you may find tranquility in them. And he placed between you affection and mercy. Indeed, in that are signs for a people who give thought.

And of his signs is the creation of the heavens and the earth, and the diversity of your languages and your colors. Indeed, in that are signs for those of knowledge.

And of his signs is your sleep by night and day, and your seeking of his bounty. Indeed, in that are signs for a people who listen.

And of his signs is that he shows you the lightning, causing fear and aspiration. And he sends down rain from the sky, by which he brings to life the earth after its lifelessness. Indeed, in that are signs for a people who use reason.

0: And of his signs is that the heaven and earth remain by his command. Then when he calls you with a single call from the earth, immediately you will come forth.
1: وَلَهُ مَنْ فِي السَّمَاوَاتِ وَالْأَرْضِ كُلٌّ لَهُ قَانِتُونَ.
0: And to him belongs whoever is in the heavens and earth. All are to him devoutly obedient.
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And it is He who begins creation. Then He repeats it, and that is even easier for Him. To Him belongs the highest attribute in the heavens and earth, and He is the exalted in might, the wise.

He presents to you an example from yourselves. Do you have among those whom your right hands possess any partners in what we have provided for you, so that you are equal therein and would fear them as you fear of one another within a partnership? Thus do we detail the verses for a people who use reason.

0: But those who wrong follow their own desires without knowledge. Then who can guide one whom Allah has sent astray? And for them there are no helpers.
1: فَأَقِمْ

0: So direct your face toward the religion.
1: بسم الله الرحمن الرحيم.
0: In the name of Allah, the entirely merciful, the especially merciful.

Alif, Lam, Ra. This is a book which we have revealed to you, O Muhammad, that you might bring mankind out of darknesses into the light by permission of their Lord, to the path of the exalted in might, the praiseworthy.

The ones who prefer the worldly life over the hereafter and avert people from the way of Allah, seeking to make it seem deviant, those are in extreme error.

And we did not send any messenger except speaking in the language of his people to state clearly for them. And Allah sends astray thereby whom he wills and guides whom he wills. And he is the exalted in might, the wise.

And we certainly sent Moses with our signs, saying, Bring out your people from darknesses into the light and remind them of the days of Allah. Indeed, in that are signs for everyone patient and grateful.

And recall, O children of Israel, when Moses said to his people, Remember the favor of Allah upon you when he saved you from the people of Pharaoh, who were afflicting you with the worst torment and were slaughtering your newborn sons and keeping your females alive. And in that was a great trial from your Lord.

And remember when your Lord proclaimed, "If you are grateful, I will surely increase you in favor. But if you deny, indeed my punishment is severe."

And Moses said, If you should disbelieve, you and whoever is on the earth entirely, indeed, Allah is free of need and praiseworthy.

Has there not reached you the news of those before you, the people of Noah, and Ad, and Thamud, and those after them? No one knows them but Allah. Their messengers brought them clear proofs, but they returned their hands to their mouths and said, "Indeed, we disbelieve in that with which you have been sent, and indeed we are, about that to which you invite us, in disquieting doubt."

Their messenger said, "Can there be doubt about Allah, creator of the heavens and earth? He invites you that he may forgive you of your sins, and he delays you your death for a specified term." They said, "You are not but men like us who wish to avert us from what our fathers were worshipping. So bring us a clear authority."

Their messenger said to them, "We are only men like you, but Allah confers favor upon whom He wills of His servants. It has never been for us to bring you evidence except by permission of Allah. And upon Allah, let the believers rely."

And why should we not rely upon Allah while He has guided us to our good ways? And we will surely be patient against whatever harm you should cause us. And upon Allah, let those who would rely, indeed rely.

And those who disbelieved said to their messengers, "We will surely drive you out of our land, or you must return to our religion." So their Lord inspired to them, "We will surely destroy the wrongdoers."

0: And we will surely cause you to dwell in the land after them. That is for he who fears my position and fears my threat.
1: وَاسْتَفْتَحُوا وَخَابَ كُلُّ جَبَّارٍ عَنِيدٍ.
0: And they requested victory from Allah, and disappointed, therefore, was every obstinate tyrant.

He will gulp it, but will be hardly able to swallow it. And death will come to him from everywhere, but he is not to die. And before him is a massive punishment.

The example of those who disbelieve in their Lord is that their deeds are like ashes which the wind blows forcefully on a stormy day. They are unable to keep from what they earned a single thing. That is what is extreme error.

0: Have you not seen that Allah created the heavens and the earth in truth? If He wills, He can do away with you and produce a new creation.
1: وَمَا ذَٰلِكَ عَلَى اللَّهِ بِعَزِيزٍ
0: And that is not difficult for Allah.

And they will come out for judgment before Allah altogether. And the weak will say to those who were arrogant, "Indeed, we were your followers, so can you avail us anything against the punishment of Allah?" They will say, "If Allah had guided us, we would have guided you. It is all the same for us whether we show intolerance or are patient. There is for us no place of escape."

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2: The top stories this hour. One person has died and more than a dozen others have been injured after a van drove into crowds in Berlin. It happened last night during the German capital's gay pride celebrations. The suspect is known to police, who have confirmed he has links to the Islamist scene. He's yet to be arrested. Eyewitness Julian Meithig says the attack will be felt across the LGBT community.
3: Why would you drive into a crowd on purpose? I do believe that someone who hates the community tried to hurt us, hit us in our heart. This is the one day in the city when we can be how we want to be, and to hurt us then, that hurts all of us.
2: Wildfires are still raging in France and Spain this morning as nearly 300,000 people have been forced to flee their homes. In France, the military has been deployed to the Gironde region to help manage the response. British holidaymaker Jez Cartwright was among those forced to evacuate from Cap Ferret near Bordeaux.
4: People were ordered, obviously, when they were queuing for the boats. I believe there was a bit of panic. A friend of mine was there coordinating that and tried to reassure people everybody will get out. They've had these plans in place for a very long time and they've been great in what they've done to help people get out and then find accommodation if they need it to.
2: A state of emergency remains in place in parts of Spain. Meanwhile, a large wildfire in the Cairngorms is no longer considered an immediate threat. The blaze in the Scottish Highlands has been raging for over 10 days. The Prime Minister is preparing for a major speech in the coming week where he'll spell out his plans for adult social care. Andy Burnham's also expected to make an announcement on defence spending and discuss youth unemployment. Adam Ramsay-Peaty couldn't make it a fifth Commonwealth gold medal in Glasgow last night. The world record holder ended up with a bronze in the 100 metres breaststroke final. And parts of the UK are preparing for a fourth heatwave in the coming days. Temperatures could pass 30 degrees Celsius in southeast England. From Sky News, I'm Daisy Steele.
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6: And a very cold Sunday morning to you. It's going to be cooler and a bit more breezy in the evenings, but plenty of sunshine throughout today, particularly in the early afternoon. Thick cloud will move in, unfortunately, towards the northwest in the evening with a little spot of rain, but it's going to remain very, very warm, I can assure you. 26 degrees.
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6: And a very cold Sunday morning to you, or Torji. It is Sunday. My name is Deep Raja. It is time to ease you into your Sunday morning, get you going. And I'll tell you a little funny story. I thought it was, I got in a bit early. I thought it was 7:15. It was actually 6:15. So I'm a little bit pie-eyed this morning. By the way, I got a competition for you. But let's start with something really nice from the film. Of course, Pyar Ka Saaya. Good morning.
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0: 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Deep Raja, making you feel good every day.

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0: 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Deep Raja, waking you up every weekend. Like this. Like
1: and a very, very gold Sunday morning to you. How are you all, my lovely friends? I'll be at 7:15. Oh, yeah. Chalo. I'm here. You're with me. So it means it's a time for a brain teaser. Let's do it. Now, the question is, I want your opinion on this because I think there is something in this. Do you feel that standards and care at most of Britain's public areas or arenas like airports, train stations, perhaps even, concerts and stuff have begun to slip, and people are not as caring as they used to be, for elderly or disabled or people with young children, especially when it comes to sort of caring. I'll give you an example. Like, take an airport. Do they really help you with your luggage anymore as much as they used to? Do they really take into account families? How do you feel when you go to an airport or a train station, or even perhaps with an elderly relative or a disabled relative to a restaurant marketing thing, one of those concerts? Has standards slipped? Yes or no? What do you think? I think they could have done, but you tell me.
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2: You know, good morning, by the way, everyone. 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I asked you earlier, do you think standards are slipping in terms of public services for disabled and elderly people? 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I'm getting such angry emails saying, yes, it is. It has happened. It has happened. Yes, it has. Can you do me a favour? In one sentence, tell me how that has happened as well, because it's sort of interesting. I want to read them out later, but I just want to know from you why you think it slipped. What has happened? Has something like an incident or something, and then you think, are you go? Let me know. You know the numbers, but just in case you've forgotten, let me know.
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1: Good morning. It's 7:31. My name is Deep Raja. It is Sunday. Utoji, easing you into your Sunday morning.

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1: Right, before I go into the next songs, into the news and so forth, I just want to come back to you about this question I asked. It was a small one, I thought, but my gosh, it's got so many people upset. Do you feel that the standards in Britain has slipped, especially when it comes to elderly people, disabled people, looking after people at airports, blah, blah, blah. Most of you have come back with the same thing. Yes, the standards have slipped. But what I couldn't believe is what they were saying, what you've all been saying, it's the same thing. When you get on a bus and you've got an elderly person with you, or a person who's a bit frail, or a person with a walking stick, most people don't give up the seat to help that person, even though those seats are priority. So yes, standards have slipped, and I wish more could be done about it, including bus drivers saying, you know, please give up that seat. Interesting points. Look, leading the next songs up to the news, and I'll speak to you after that. Good morning.
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2: The top stories this hour. One person has died and 16 others have been injured after a car was driven into crowds at Berlin's Pride celebrations. A major manhunt is underway for the suspect, who's been identified but not yet arrested. German Chancellor Friedrich Merz has promised a full investigation. The mayor of Berlin, Kai Wegner, has called the incident an attack on our free and open-minded society.
3: All I can say is that Berlin, as a city of freedom and diversity, will continue to grow stronger and assert its position. We will not let anyone take away our way of life and our way of living together.
2: The French foreign minister has urged tourists not to cancel holiday plans despite wildfires raging across France and Spain. Nearly 300,000 people have been evacuated from their homes. A national emergency has been declared in Spain, with one man confirmed to have died close to Valencia. British expat Nick Carter lives in Andalusia. He says the change in weather conditions is noticeable.
4: We've had a particularly long, wet winter. All of a sudden, a switch has flicked into a very hot summer. It has got hotter earlier in the year than it was last year, certainly. Yesterday, I think the temperature was up to about 41.5. So we are a little concerned.
2: The Prime Minister is expected to set out his long-awaited plans for adult social care this week. Andy Burnham is also due to outline proposals on defence spending and youth unemployment. In sport, former boxing world champion Anthony Joshua was knocked down twice before winning his comeback fight last night. The British heavyweight eventually stopped Albanian Christian Prenger in the second round, but only after hitting the canvas in the opening round. Adam Ranzi-Petey couldn't make it a fifth Commonwealth Games gold medal in Glasgow last night. The world record holder ended up with a bronze in the 100 metres breaststroke final. And much of England is braced for the fourth heatwave of the summer this week. Temperatures could climb above 30 degrees Celsius in the southeast. From Sky News, I'm Daisy Steele.
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6: And a very gold Sunday morning to you. Today there's going to be plenty of sunshine throughout the day, particularly in the afternoon. Into the evening, though, thick cloud will move in from the northwest, bringing the odd spot of rain. But don't worry, because it's going to remain a very, very grum day. Yes, we're temperatures reaching 25 degrees.
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6: Gold Sunday morning to you. It's 8:03. Good morning. It's lovely to wake you up into your Sunday morning, easing you into a beautiful day. Utoji Jagoji Mehagiho, Mr. Deep Raja. And let's start with something from Sargent, a lovely romantic song. Shall we do it? Because Sunday, na? Good morning. It's for you.
0: Leica
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1: Okay, before I carry on, just to let you know, next hour I normally do the film clip, don't I? But I'm not doing it today. You know why? Because there's a competition around. Oh, yes. You could be in a competition, so stay with me. Right, before we go into that competition, time for the next point. I was really, really happy and surprised about the enthusiasm you gave me on the last question. So, maybe you could do the same on this one. Again, a bit controversial, but I need your help. When the World Cup had a half-time, if we can cast your mind back to the World Cup, it's very controversial, this World Cup this year. The BBC had a very long, if you could call it that, advert, stating, promoting, praising itself. And in effect, trying to justify, a lot of people were saying why they had that long advert with all the big, big, big stars. Funny they didn't contact me, but you know, maybe I was out at the time. Okay, promoting itself, okay? Then many people say that advert or that promotion was there to justify the £180 license fee that you, me, and your relatives and everybody gives every year for the BBC. Now, I just want to know, in your opinion, with all the new sort of satellite television stations, cable television stations, and already independent television stations around, do you feel that £180 to give to the BBC every year is worth it? Is your television license fee worth the money? Yes or no? And I ask you because think about it. How much of that, you know, license fee TV do you watch? That's what I'm trying to find out, as compared to, say, satellite ones where you're paying anyway. So do you think it's worth justifying the £180 for the BBC license fee? Let me know what you think. This is the number.
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2: This is Laika. What did I tell you? Never switch me off, because you just never know when something good can come your way. And I have it today. Yes, I'm going to give you a competition straight away, because Laika Radio has teamed up with Sifat Events and Sulaim London for a night of divine soulful music with the Prince, yes, of Ghazals, Ranjit Rajwara. Now, I'm going to give you a chance to win. Yes, win some tickets to this. What you need to do is immediately send in the word ghazal for you to win. Send in the word ghazal. Now, you've got to be ready on Thursday the 30th of July at 7 p.m. to go for it. I need your name, I need your number, I need your email. Send it in right now. And I, instead of doing the competition the next hour, I'm going to announce the winner. Quickly, quickly, quickly, do it now, now, now.
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2: That's right, send in the word ghazal for you to win those tickets for Ranjit Rajwara, ghazal extraordinaire.
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2: Don't forget to keep sending in that word ghazal. And slightly later than normal, 8:34, it is time for the headlines in the United Kingdom. And the first one is Andy Burnham, your new Prime Minister, says he is prepared to call out Donald Trump if right for Britain. Speaking to another television channel, the Prime Minister says he had a good first conversation with the US President and insists you have to defend your own national interest. In other news, the police are investigating donations by the Tice Company to Reform UK. Britain Means Business gave the party two donations of £250,000 in the run-up to the 2024 election when Mr. Tice was party chairman. Tice has said the money was given to his firm by Fiona Cottrell, a significant donor to Reform UK. In other news, in the United Kingdom, residents are now allowed back to return to the Cairngorms after the wildfire evacuation. Residents of the village of Nethay Bridge, near the wildlife that has been burning in the Cairngorms, have been told they can return to their homes after being evacuated on Friday night. The fire was declared a major incident due to a change in weather, but that has now been stood down by Police Scotland. And in Europe, I don't normally do Europe, but this is a very important one. A man has been charged with the possession of an explosive substance after a bomb has been found in a car. A Dublin museum employee has been charged in connection with an investigation into the discovery of a bomb in a car at the Republic of Ireland. Simon O'Donovan, 44, with an address at Sperrin Road in Dublin, was charged with being in possession of an explosive substance. And finally, in the United Kingdom at the moment, as if we didn't really know, but I think we do know, the heat wave is to return. Another UK heat wave looms after a cooler end to the weekend, with temperatures next week possibly going into as high as 35 degrees. Those are some of your headlines, but I will have more headlines for you again at the top of the hour.
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2: Radio. Just very quickly, while I've got you with me, I've got a quick couple of announcements. Surinderella gets set for the return stage of the musical Surinderella. It's touring from July. Don't forget the London Indian Film Festival. 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And Diwali Story, Leica Radio, is the exclusive radio partner for the stage musical Diwali Story, taking place at the OVO Arena, Wembley, on the 27th of September, which is a Sunday. 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
2: Bit of a time for a boogie, isn't it? Let's do it. Good morning, Otoji. My name is Deep Raja. It's time for a good old dance. Get you in the Sunday morning mood from Namakalal.

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4: I'm Gary King. Do expect delays today through centre of Manchester for Manchester Day. Closures in place between 11 o'clock this morning and 4 o'clock this afternoon between St Peter's Square and St Anne's Square. Greenfield Bank Lane currently closed still in both directions. That's due to a recent serious fire between the A635 and Bradbury's Lane. Tintwistle as well. Woodhead Pass on the A628 closed in both directions, still following a serious fire recently between Tintwistle and Croydon. Rising Bridge, the A56 northbound is closed for emergency repairs around the Rising Bridge roundabout. And that's the latest traffic and travel.
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14: It was just another day. A familiar drive through familiar country. But then, just around the corner, came the unexpected. He'd let his speed creep a little too high as he approached a bend. And he was no longer driving at the right speed for the road. The scary thing is, he didn't even realize. Driving even a little too fast for the situation is a major cause of collisions, especially on country roads where you don't know what's around the corner. Think. Don't let your speed creep.
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2: Top stories this hour. One woman has died and 16 others have been injured after a van was driven into crowds leaving Berlin's Pride celebrations. Police have identified a suspect with alleged Islamist links and have launched a major manhunt. Berlin-based journalist James Jackson says Germany has experienced several similar attacks in recent years.
3: Unfortunately, this seems to have become, for whatever reason, the weapon of choice for people who want to harm people en masse. Sometimes there's been a political motive, as in Magdeburg and in Berlin previously 10 years ago. But unfortunately, this also can inspire copycats.
2: German Chancellor Friedrich Merz has described the incident as an horrific act and promised a full investigation. Devastating forest fires are continuing to cause widespread chaos across France and Spain. In both countries, almost 300,000 people have been forced to flee as flames close in on Madrid in Spain. The French Prime Minister says the situation in the southwest region where Bordeaux is located is also critical. These people have been forced to take shelter.
4: That was it. The panic came mostly from not knowing what was actually happening. We grabbed a few odds and ends, quickly got into the car and left.
5: It was a bit frightening for the kids, especially my daughters, who said, "Look, Dad, ash is falling on the bungalow." At that point, we started to get a bit worried.
2: Parts of the UK are bracing for a fourth heat wave as temperatures in the southeast of England are expected to creep over 30 degrees Celsius this week. Forecasters say people in the region should expect to see the hot spell continue until Thursday. British heavyweight boxer Anthony Joshua was knocked down twice before beating Christian Prenger last night. It was Joshua's first fight since he survived the accident that claimed the lives of two of his friends in Nigeria in December. At the Commonwealth Games, Adam Ramsay-Peaty fought back the tears after failing to win the gold medal in Glasgow last night. The world record holder ended up with a bronze in the 100 metres breaststroke final. From Sky News, I'm Daisy Steele.
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6: And looking at the weather, good morning to you. Today we've got plenty of sunshine throughout the day, particularly in the early afternoon, throughout to the evening. However, thick cloud will move in from the north, bringing in a bit of the odd spot of rain. A warm day, though, I can assure you. Top temperatures of 25 degrees.
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6: 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Hello, hello, hello. My name is Deep Raja. It is Sunday morning. It is 3 minutes past nine, and I'm with you to ease you into your morning, ease you into your Sunday, and let's have some fun. We're going to start with a song from Andolan, and don't forget, I've got the winners and the competition as well. So stay with me. Good morning. Jago Toji.
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1: like her. And a very, very good morning to you. I hope you're fine. I hope you're well. Good morning. I'm having some lovely messages from you all. Hi, Lubna, Kamlesh, Jasmine, Dinesh. The list goes on and on. Rina, everyone, good morning. Look, I'm not going to do the film clip today because I've got this competition going on. So I'm going to give you the chance very quickly. I shouldn't do it because I'm a nice guy, I'm going to give you a quick more chance before I give you the winner later on. If you want to win a couple of tickets to the lovely, let's put it this way, Ghazals. If you like Ghazals or Ghazals, then you will like this guy, Ranjit Rajwara. So he is going to be on on the 30th of July at 7 p.m. at the Harrow Arts Centre. I'm going to give you the chance to get these tickets. But if you can't get them, don't worry. You can always purchase them from harrowarts.com at £25. But if you say the code word like a radio, you'll even get 10% off those. But you might be able to win them. Just, you have to do this now. Last chance, last go. Here we go. Send in the word Ghazal. Send in the word Ghazal now with your name, number, phone number, name, phone number, and email, and we will see. You might be a winner, okay? So don't delay. Do it right now, and you know what the numbers is. And before I go into that, no, let me give you the numbers, and I've got a quick announcement. Have a listen.
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1: You probably think you're pretty good at multitasking behind the wheel. I mean, you have to multitask to drive. So what's wrong with checking your phone? The thing is, your brain simply doesn't work for quick reply, affects your concentration, and makes you less able to react to hazards. If you use a mobile phone while driving, you're 4 times more likely to crash. 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Put your phone away.
2: It was just another day, a familiar drive through familiar country. 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Don't let your speed creep.
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0: Breakfast with Deep Roger.
1: Okay, that was Artist of the Hour, Hema Malini, from that amazing film that she did, Prem Nagar 1974. Do you remember that one? Okay, it's time. Okay, so as you know, I'm not doing the, all important question today because we've got this competition going on for the amazing ghazals, or ghazals, as they say. And, let's put it this way. If you want to get for your chance to win two tickets to the concert, you needed to send in your name, of course, and of course, everything that goes with it, i.e. number and everything, to see if you could do it. Are you ready? Are you steady? The person who won it. Are you ready now? For two tickets to the concert, the one and only in, of course, the July. When have we got it? The 30th of July. It's not very far away. Thursday, isn't it? At 7 PM in Harrow Arts Centre. Congratulations, Alkar Desai. You've done it. Well done.
0: You're a winner.
1: Alkar Desai, thank you very much. Well done. The computer picked you. You are our winner today. You will be not only dancing in the streets today, you will be singing ghazals while you do those dancing in the streets. I can see you now doing it. Congratulations, Alkar Desai. And of course, for you, here we go. There you go. You see, it is possible. Everyone can be a winner on, of course, Leica Gold as well. And don't forget, if you didn't get it today, don't worry. There's tickets can be bought as well. They can be bought as well from harrowarts.com. Priced at £25. And if you use the code Leica Radio, you can get 10% off online. Well done, Alkar Desai. Congratulations.
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2: I'm Gary King. Do expect delays through the centre of Manchester because of Manchester Day. Road closures in place from 11 o'clock this morning until around 4 o'clock this afternoon on roads between St Peter's Square and St Anne's Square. Greenfield Bank Lane still closed in both directions following a serious fire recently between the A635 and Bradbury's Lane. Tintwistle as well, Woodhead Pass on the A628 also closed both ways following a recent serious fire between Tintwistle and Croydon. And Rising Bridge, the northbound A56 is also closed. That's due to emergency repairs around the Rising Bridge roundabout. That's the latest traffic and travel.
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1: Okay, so it's my time to say a very, very good morning to you. Have a lovely week ahead of you. Have a lovely Sunday. It's been a pleasure and an absolute honour to wake you up this weekend. I look forward to speaking to you again next weekend, so please set your alarms for 6:45 from Saturday. And I've got Rita Sharma after the news. Take care. God bless you all. Have a lovely day. Bye-bye.
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1: Forgot to quickly mention about the question earlier and the TV license. Is it worth it or not? Most of you have said yes. Although we do watch other programs, the TV license is still worth it. That was a question I asked earlier in case you forgot. Take care. Rita Sharma after that. See you at 7 a.m. next week. Bye bye.
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2: The top stories this hour. One woman has died and more than a dozen others have been injured after a van drove into crowds in Berlin. It happened last night during the German capital's gay pride celebrations. The suspect is known to police, who have confirmed he has links to the Islamist scene. He has yet to be arrested. Eyewitness Julian Meithig says the attack will be felt across the LGBT community.
3: Why would you drive into a crowd on purpose? I do believe that someone who hates the community tried to hurt us, hit us in our heart. This is the one day in the city when we can be how we want to be, and to hurt us then, that hurts all of us.
2: Wildfires burning across France and Spain have forced nearly 300,000 people to flee their homes. Officials say the situation remains critical, with fires threatening communities near Bordeaux and Madrid. The new defence secretary claims he was given the job because he says he's a moderniser. Wes Streeting is now heading up the Ministry of Defence after acting as health secretary in Sir Keir Starmer's cabinet. Mr Streeting insists he's confident his department will be given enough money to fund Labour's defence investment plan.
4: If I didn't have confidence that this Prime Minister and this Chancellor wouldn't be investing in our defence sufficiently to protect our country, to protect our allies and to meet our international commitments, then no, I wouldn't have taken the job.
2: Anthony Joshua returned to the ring with victory over Christian Prenger last night. The British heavyweight recovered from two knockdowns to win his first fight since December. Adam Peaty had to settle for bronze in the men's 100 metres breaststroke in Glasgow. He'll have another chance to claim a fifth Commonwealth gold in the 50 metres event. And parts of the UK are set for the fourth heatwave of the summer this week. Temperatures in southeast England could top 30 degrees, with the hot spell expected to last until Thursday. No rain has fallen in Bedfordshire, Buckinghamshire, Hertfordshire and West Sussex in July. From Sky News, I'm Daisy Steele.
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2: 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After the smash hit run in 2025, Surinderella is back for 2026. From the producers of Britain's Got Bungalow and The Deranged Marriage, Rifko Theatre Company turned this classic Panto tale on its head and give it an exciting ditzy twist. Touring to St George's Hall, Bradford, Wednesday the 5th of August to Saturday the 8th of August. 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
11: It was just another day. 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
2: The top stories this hour. One woman has died and 16 others have been injured after a car was driven into crowds at Berlin's Pride celebrations. Police have launched a manhunt after identifying a suspect with alleged links to Islamist circles. Several people were reportedly stabbed during the attack, which happened near the Brandenburg Gate last night. Defence Secretary Wes Treating says these types of attacks happen far too often.
3: Hate crime's also on the rise. There are lots of people who don't accept diversity and difference in our society. And that's why Pride is a celebration, but it's also a protest against those who do not accept life in the 21st century.
2: Wildfires are still raging in France and Spain this morning as nearly 300,000 people have been forced to flee their homes. In France, the military has been deployed to the Gironde region to help manage the response. British holidaymaker Jez Cartwright was among those forced to evacuate from Cap Ferret near Bordeaux.
4: People were ordered, obviously, when they were queuing for the boats. I believe there was a bit of panic. A friend of mine was there coordinating that and tried to reassure people everybody will get out. They've had these plans in place for a very long time and they've been great in what they've done to help people get out and then find accommodation if they needed to.
2: The new Defence Secretary says he wouldn't have taken on the job if he wasn't confident about getting funding. Wes Streeting has admitted he's grateful his predecessor, John Healey, is now in charge at the Treasury. Heavyweight boxer Anthony Joshua is on track for a clash with fellow British fighter Tyson Fury after beating Christian Prenger last night. It was Joshua's first fight since he survived the accident that claimed the lives of his two friends in Nigeria in December. Adam Ramsey Petey has taken home a bronze medal in the 100 metres breaststroke at the Commonwealth Games in Glasgow last night. Philip Nowacki won silver. And parts of the UK are set for the fourth heatwave of the summer this week. Temperatures in southeast England could top 30 degrees. From Sky News, I'm Daisy Steele.
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6: Good morning, आइए मौसम की बात कर लेते हैं और आज ये मौसम मिला जुला है. कभी धूप, कभी बादल, कभी बरखा रानी. 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
2: It was just another day, a familiar drive through familiar country. 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
3: The top stories this hour. Police are hunting a 21-year-old man they suspect is responsible for ramming a car into crowds of people celebrating Berlin Pride last night. One person's died and 16 others are injured after a vehicle was driven at people in a park close to the Brandenburg Gate. Similar incidents have taken place in Germany before, in Magdeburg in December 2024, in Munich last February and in Leipzig in May. Terrorism expert Jan St. Pierre says a pattern is developing.
4: What's clear is that these attacks, the violent crimes, the numbers in violent crimes are increasing in Germany, in Europe in general, but it has different motivations, unfortunately.
3: Nearly 300,000 people have fled wildfires burning across France and Spain. One of the French fires is currently moving towards Bordeaux, with officials there considering whether to evacuate the city. New Defence Secretary Wes Streeting says he accepted the role because he's confident military spending will increase. He says the government remains committed to raising defence spending. Anthony Joshua has strengthened hopes of a showdown with Tyson Fury after beating Christian Prenger. It was the British heavyweight's first bout since surviving the crash that killed two of his friends in Nigeria. Adam Ramsey PT says he doesn't know what went wrong as he ended up with a Commonwealth bronze in the 100 metres breaststroke. The Team England swimmer, who's the event's world record holder, finished behind Australia's Sam Williamson and Jersey's Philip Nowacki. That's despite qualifying fastest in the semi-finals. He says he needs to look at what happened.
5: 59.6 it's not a good time. We know that. You know, and, you know, if your world record is 3 seconds away, we've got to be seriously asking, you know, what's going wrong there? Because it's not me.
3: Another heat wave is on the way, with temperatures expected to top 30 degrees in parts of southern England. Forecasters say the hot weather could last until Thursday. From Sky News, I'm Daisy Steele.
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2: From the Spanish Centre at one. One woman has died and 16 others have been injured after a van was driven into crowds leaving Berlin's Pride celebrations. Police have identified a suspect with alleged Islamist links and have launched a major manhunt. Berlin-based journalist James Jackson says Germany has experienced several similar attacks in recent years.
3: Unfortunately, this seems to have become, for whatever reason, the weapon of choice for people who want to harm people en masse. Sometimes there's been a political motive, as in Magdeburg, and in Berlin previously 10 years ago. But unfortunately, this also can inspire copycats.
2: Authorities in Bordeaux in southwest France are considering evacuating the whole city if wildfires start to close in. Meanwhile, in Spain, officials are monitoring the spread of flames near Madrid after calmer conditions yesterday helped firefighters tackle huge blazes. Spanish Prime Minister Pedro Sanchez says there are still challenging hours ahead.
4: The scale of disaster we're experiencing once again in our country is sadly very difficult to comprehend. Yesterday we reported 130,000 hectares had been affected and burned so far this year. Today that figure has already risen to more than 150,000 hectares.
2: Parts of the UK are bracing for a fourth heat wave as temperatures in the southeast of England are expected to creep over 30 degrees Celsius this week. Forecasters say people in the region should expect to see the hot spell continue until Thursday. Former boxing world champion Anthony Joshua was knocked down twice before winning his comeback fight last night against Albanian Christian Prenger. His win was potentially set up a long-awaited clash with Tyson Fury. Adam Ramsey Peaty had to settle for bronze in the men's 100 metres breaststroke in Glasgow. He'll have another chance to claim a fifth Commonwealth gold in the 50 metres event. And Malaysia is to host a Formula One Grand Prix in October to replace the Bahrain race that was called off earlier this season. That's the latest. I'm Daisy Steele.
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5: Quick look at the weather forecast for today. Sunday, we'll get off to a cloudy start, breezy start with some showery rain. The showers will become more scattered through the morning and for the afternoon with some warm, brighter spells developing at times. Maximum temperatures 20 degrees Celsius.
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1: Yes, hello, namaste, saskar, kamcho, assalamu alaikum, and welcome to a brand new show. It is your host, Jahan Zaib, aka Jay Zaib, bringing you lots of incredible music, what's happening around the world on this lazy Sunday with the Sun Jay Show, 1 to 4 p.m. But aaj aapke saath, we'll have lots and lots of fun. It might be raining outside, we're going to be bringing a little bit of sunshine into your lives. The only thing you need to do is keep it locked right here on Like a Really Great in Manchester.

0: And get involved in the show. 0-7-0-3-40-30-20 is the number. Don't forget that number. WhatsApp app message cut in. We're going to have lots and lots of fun. And the only thing you need to do, as I said, is keep it locked right here, right now. Broadcasting live from the greatest city on the planet. It is Manchester.
1: After the smash hit run in 2025, Surrenderella is back for 2026. 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
1: Yes, you're listening to Liker Radio, Greater Manchester, host Jaha Zabe, aka Jay Zabe, here with you till 4 p.m. Helping you get through the lazy Sundays, getting you to do a little bit of dancing as well as lots of other musical chairs and musical fun that we're going to be having. Keep your messages coming in. 0770 340 3020 is the number. Thanks so much, Satriji. You have joined us, and also Rahim Pai and Kashif Pai, as well as many, many others. If you are listening, make sure you join in, as I said. 0770 340 3020. Barish ho rahi hai bahir, lekin hum thodi si garmi and a little bit of sunshine into your lives with lots of great music. Aur ye chhaiya chhaiya 90s throwback. And before that, we had a bit of Rishi Rich as well. Mix karte hain gaane, aur mix ki baat ho rahi hai to Pakistani Hit of the Hour is on its way. And we are heading back into the 80s with the voice of Musarrat Nazir, a beautiful song, Mera Long Gavacha. And hopefully aapka long ni gavacha hai. Well, we play lots of incredible music like that. The only thing you need to do is keep it locked on Liker Radio, Greater Manchester, with your host, Jay Zabe.
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Yes, time flies when you're having fun. और पहला घंटा जो आज का Sunny Jay Show with your host Jahan Zaib aka Jay Zaib आपके साथ बिताएंगे next couple of hours. Thank you so much Farzana Ji who's messaging saying Assalamualaikum, Waalaikum Salaam to you. Keep your messages coming 07-0340-30-20 is the number. और ये जो बारिश हो रही है, it's helped the firefighters a lot, hasn't it? There's lots of fires, wildfires out and about. और उसके साथ वो struggle कर रहे थे. और अब बारिश आ गई है तो थोड़ी सी उनको help मिल गई है. लेकिन बारिश ही बात हो रही है. बाहर बारिश है लेकिन फिर कभी भी काफी गर्मी है. लेकिन we're bringing a little bit of sunshine into your lives even though it's cloudy outside. And we'll be doing that after the news that's coming up. उससे पहले Saad Lamjar ka gana ho jaye aur also the beautiful voice of Raat Fateh Ali Khan. I'll see you on the other side of the news.

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2: From the Sky News Centre at 2, Germany's interior minister has confirmed one person has died and 29 others have been injured after a vehicle ramming and stabbing attack near Berlin's main Pride celebrations last night. He says the 21-year-old known suspect was born in the country and comes from a Lebanese background. A manhunt's continuing to find him. Alexander Dobrindt gave more details at a news conference in the German capital.
3: Eine Verurteilung gegeben.
4: He was sentenced to 1 year and 10 months in prison. This was reduced to a non-custodial sentence. A complaint was made about this.
2: A severe water outage is causing widespread problems at Gatwick Airport. Handwashing facilities in both terminals aren't working and toilets can't be flushed. Restaurants are also shut, but bottled water's being made available. Flights are unaffected. The airport's apologised. Authorities in Bordeaux in southwest France are considering evacuating the whole city if wildfires get closer. Fires have ravaged countryside and suburbs nearby. In Spain, the Prime Minister says authorities are starting to assess the scale of devastating fires near Madrid. Meanwhile, in the UK, a large wildfire in the Cairngorms is no longer considered an immediate threat. Residents who'd been evacuated from the village of Nethy Bridge have been allowed to return to their homes. The new Defence Secretary claims he was given the job because he says he's a moderniser. Wes Streeting had been Health Secretary in Sir Keir Starmer's cabinet. He insists his new department will be given enough money to fund Labour's Armed Forces investment plan.
5: If I didn't have confidence that this Prime Minister and this Chancellor wouldn't be investing in our defence sufficiently to protect our country, to protect our allies and to meet our international commitments, then no, I wouldn't have taken the job.
2: And Malaysia will host a Formula One Grand Prix in October. It will replace the Bahrain race that was called off because of the war in the Middle East. That's the latest. I'm Cam Hall.
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6: Yes, quick look at EU weather situation today, Sunday 26th of July. Just coming up to 2 minutes past 2 p.m. Sunday has got off to a cloudy, breezy start with some shower rain. The showers will become more scattered through the morning and for the afternoon with warm, brighter spells developing at times. Maximum temperatures 20 degrees Celsius.
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6: Yeah, sure, listen to Leica Radio. Great to have Manchester with your host, John Zabe, a.k.a. Jay Zabe, with you with the Sunjay Show. It is Sunday, so that's the show. 1 to 4 p.m. every Sunday, bringing you lots of incredible music and also helping you through the lazy Sunday phase. Afternoon is usually is the nap hour, isn't it? Sundays, that's where we normally nap. And playing like a really great Manchester while you nap in the background is the best. Playing lots of chilled tunes and a little bit of dancey tunes as well. That's a vibe it'll be. Keep your messages coming in. 07 03 40 30 20 is the number. On Leica Radio, Greater Manchester, formerly known as Asian Sound Radio, a new Asian sound for the Northwest. 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And of course, you can tell Alexa to play Leica Radio Manchester. And if you're on the app, you can listen to us anywhere else in the world, all over the world. People are listening. And thank you so much to all of you. And don't forget, you can message on WhatsApp as well. Right, let's head towards a back-to-back hits and start as we mean to go on with a bit of Jasmine Sandlass. Followed by a bit of Asta Gill with a DJ Vale Babu Mera Gana Lagado.
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2: 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And Wednesday seems to be the day. Next week is going to be around 28 degrees. 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It is the summer. We're in the middle of the summer. It won't be long until it's cold and bitterly cold and grey. So we make the most of the summer. लेकिन गर्मी काफी पड़ी. 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
1: Yes, so we're just coming up to 2:26 p.m. You're listening to the Sanjay Show. It is Sunday, so you're here with Jahan Zabe. And we're here with you till 4 p.m. Jo aapka jo siesta hai, Sunday siesta. We're making it better with lots of relaxing songs, a little bit of dancey songs as well. It might be rainy and cloudy outside, bringing a little bit of sunshine into your lives. Heading towards a classic sweeper. And this is a track from one of my favorite films from the 90s. It's Dil Se. And then after that, we have the Pakistani hit of the hour with Nazia Hassan. Thank you so much to Asimpai who's listening, and also Manizo who's listening as well from Preston, and also Trinamji listening as well in Manchester. Keep your messages coming in 07 03 40 30 20. And Hamza is listening in Levenzoom as well. Thank you so much for your company. And keep it locked on Leica Radio. Greater Manchester with your host, Jay, broadcasting live from the greatest city on the planet. It is, of course, Manchester.
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5: 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Har sham 7 se 10 baje tak suniye mujhe Like a Good Radio London and Greater Manchester. 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
1: is Laika. Gorgeous, gorgeous track there from Asimaz and Sabri Sisters. Meri Zindagi Hai Tu. Zindagi, khubsurat cheez hai. If you have your health, you have everything. Sabse badi daulat yahi hoti hai aur ye daulat aapke saath share kar rahe hain hum with lots of smiles, lots of incredible music. Keep your messages coming in 07 03 40 30 20. So Sajjad bhai who's messaging is saying, lovely to hear your voice Jay, will you be here every Sunday? Yes, that's correct, I'll be here with you with the Sunjay show every Sunday 1 to 4 p.m. During your Sunday siesta time, playing relaxing tunes, playing balle balle tunes, and having a little bit of gupshup with you as well, helping you through your lazy Sundays. The only thing you need to do is tune in with your host, Jahan Zabe, aka Jay, and you can follow me on Instagram at JayZabe. 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
1: Yes, just heading towards the news and into the final hour of today's Sunjay Show with your host, John Zabe, a.k.a. J. Zabe. See you on the other side. Keep your messages coming in. Thank you so much to Jamila G, who's messaged in from Manchester saying, loving the show and looking forward to the final hour, as am I. See you on the other side after the news. And we're heading to the news with a bit of a brawl huck. See you on the other side.

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2: From the Sky News Centre at 3, Germany's interior minister says a vehicle ramming and mass stabbing during Berlin Pride last night points to an Islamic terror attack. A manhunt's continuing for the 21-year-old suspect, a radicalised German-born citizen from a Lebanese background. One person was killed and 29 others injured. Eric Mueller was heading to Berlin's main train station as the attack took place.
3: We saw a big crowd of people come towards us, and at first we didn't know what they happened, and then we saw many faces, sad faces, crying faces.
2: There are major problems at Gatwick Airport because of a water outage. Toilets aren't working in both terminals and restaurants have been closed. Flights aren't affected. French officials are contemplating a total evacuation of Bordeaux. A wildfire is moving closer to the city with shifting winds and tinder-dry conditions complicating efforts to control the blaze. Two police officers have been seriously injured after a van was driven into them in South Lanarkshire. Police have called yesterday's incident in Larkhall deliberate and despicable and say they're treating it as attempted murder. One of the officers has been released from hospital. No arrests have been made. In sport, there are more medals up for grabs on day three of the Commonwealth Games. Kat Suave is in Glasgow.
4: Reuben Ward has won Scotland's first ever Commonwealth gold in the men's all-around events at the gymnastics. The crowd here went crazy when the results were announced, with the athlete finishing just 0.2 ahead of his nearest competitor, Felix Dulcie of Canada. It was disappointment for England's Luke Whitehouse, who ended up in seventh after mistakes on the pommel horse.
2: Elsewhere at the Games, England's netballers fell to a 66-47 defeat to defending champions Australia. Scotland came out on top against Wales in a 56-47 win. And Marvel's going to release Black Panther 3 with British actor David Johnson in the lead role. He'll play the son of the character of the same name. That's the latest. I'm Cam Hall.
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5: Quick look at the weather forecast today, Sunday, 26th of July. The day started with cloudy and breezy, with some showery rain. The showers become more scattered through the morning and for the afternoon, with some warm, brighter spells developing at times. Maximum temperatures 20 degrees Celsius. Tonight, there will be brighter spells, few showers at the end of the day, clear spells, scattered showers remaining fairly breezy. Minimum temperatures 13 degrees Celsius.
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5: Yes, you're listening to Leica Radio Greater Manchester. If you've just joined us, welcome, Khusham Deed, to the Sanjay Show with your host, Jahan Zabe, a.k.a. Jay Zabe. And last ghanta ab aa gaya hai, usme bhi hum will carry on as we have been carrying on. As Quincy Jones once said, keep on keeping on, aur yehi hum kar rahe hain, ek ghanta bahut zyada time hai. We're going to be having lots and lots of fun, as we have been doing the last couple of hours, taking you through to 4 p.m. And the only thing you need to do is keep it locked right here, right now, and get involved in today's show. 0770340 3020 is the number on WhatsApp. And messages are already coming in, but let's kick off the final hour, as we always do, with back-to-back hits, with a bit of Arif Lohar. Aur ye jo maine khusham deed kahi thi, it is linked to that, because the song is called Aa Jaiye, back-to-back hits. Let's get into it.
0: Let's return to the biggest hits, back-to-back. 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
0: He's like her.
1: Yeah, it's just coming up to 23 minutes past 3. It is Sunday, 26th of July. We are heading towards the end of July already. Time flies when you're having fun. Only feels like yesterday we were heading into the summer. June was here. Or June mein badi garmi padi thi. Or July mein bhi kafi garmi padi hai. And it's cooled down a little bit now. But it's still arm season, isn't it? Honey mango. Or arm juicy fruit, one of my favorite fruits. It is probably my favorite fruit for the summer. Or ye garmi abhi bhi kafi pad rahi hai. We thodi si break mili hai, ye jo thodi si barish ho rahi hai, lekin the forecast is better. Heat wave is returning this coming week. Aur yehi garmi aur ye thanda garam aur thanda mausam hum aapke liye la rahe hain every Sunday 1 to 4 PM with your host Jay. और कीपिंग मैसेज कमिंग इन आधा घंटा बाकी है लेकिन अभी भी काफी टाइम है थोड़ी सी 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Akhiya milao kabhi akhiya churao kya tune kiya jadoo. Yehi jadoo aapke saath hum karne ja rahe hain. And there's only one thing for you to do. Keep it locked on Leica Radio Greater Manchester. Broadcasting from the greatest city in the planet. It is Manchester.
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1: Aki a milao kabhi aki a chirao kya tune kya jadoo, followed by a bit of Nudge Punjab and a brawl Haq Pakistani hit of the hour, and it was really well enjoyed by Rosie G, who's messaged in saying, haven't heard that track in such a long time. Thank you so much for sharing, Jay. Thank you so much for listening, Rosie G. And in less than half an hour we've got left now. Make sure you keep your messages coming in. 07 03 40 30 20 is the number.
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0: beautiful track from Kamal Khan, Ve Sonia, Punjabi ka khoobsurat sa gana tha, yeah, from the film The Star, a brand new film, brand new track. Usse pehle, artist of the week is Sunidhi Chauhan, beautiful track from her as well, Sanya. And then, of course, one of my favorite tracks from Bluffmaster, 21 years ago, Be Right Here, Right Now. Right here, right now is a good phrase, isn't it? Because right here, right now, it is that time. It is the inevitable conclusion of today's show. Aur kehta chalun ke sab jo lovely listeners who listened in today, bahut shukriya aapka, dili shukriya, dil se pyar nikal raha hai. Aur make sure you keep it locked on Like a Radio Greater Manchester, because we have two great shows coming up after myself. Is Sarita Sabharwalji will be doing the show from 4 to 7 p.m. And then make sure you join Jazzy J from 7 p.m. to 10 p.m. All that's left for me to say is Alvida. Have a wonderful Sunday evening. I hope the last 3 hours were fruitful for you as they were for me. Bada maza aaya. Make sure you join me next Sunday with your host Jahan Zabe, aka Jay Zabe. In the meantime, make sure you follow our Instagram at Leica Radio Manchester. At Leica Radio MCR is the Instagram handle. And you can follow me at Jay Zabe, JAYZABE. Aur wahan pe main bhi funny funny videos post karta rahunga. If you miss me in between, make sure you join me there. Have a wonderful Sunday evening. I'm going to leave you with a gorgeous, gorgeous track by Farhan Saeed. It's called Latthe Di Chadar. See you next week.
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2: The top stories this hour. Germany's interior minister says the suspect in last night's attack on Berlin Pride celebrations had previously been sentenced to prison. A manhunt's continuing for the 21-year-old who's a German-born citizen with a Lebanese background. One person died and 29 others were injured in the vehicle ramming and mass stabbing. This man's a spokesperson for the event's organisers.
3: Many of these people suffered much emotional stress yesterday. What they experienced will have long-lasting effects. We are trying to offer emotional support, psychological support.
2: Toilets and restaurants at both Gatwick Airport terminals have been shut after they lost water. It was caused by an outage at a treatment works, which has now been fixed at the plant. Flames have moved within 10 miles of Bordeaux as officials consider evacuating the whole of the French city. Aircraft from Greece, Italy and Turkey are helping tackle wildfires across parts of Spain. West Streeting says he doesn't regret playing a role toppling Keir Starmer when he quit as health secretary.
4: I'm deeply saddened that we were in a situation 2 years in where a change in leadership was necessary, but I do not for a second resolve from my conviction that it was necessary. And for me, it was a decision on integrity.
2: The new defence secretary has also insisted Andy Burnham can count on his unconditional loyalty. Mr. Streeting claims the new prime minister has the instincts, judgment and character to deliver the kind of change people were expecting when they voted Labour 2 years ago. The F1 result is next, but first, Reuben Ward has claimed Scotland's first ever gold in the gymnastics men's all-around event at the Commonwealth Games. He finished all six apparatus with a score of 79.65 in Glasgow. And Britain's Lando Norris has won the Hungarian Grand Prix. It's the reigning champion's first race victory of the F1 season. From Sky News, I'm Cam Hall.
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5: Good afternoon. Ek nazar aaj ke mausam par. London aur aas paas ke ilaqon mein light cloud and moderate breeze, maximum 25, low will be 14 degrees Celsius, Midlands may 27 degrees Celsius and the low will be 15, thundery showers and light winds, and in Manchester, light rain and gentle breeze, maximum 18, low 13 degrees. Apne dil ke mausam ko achha rakhi na, bahar ka mausam jaisa bhi ho.
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0: What a beautiful song, very inspiring song. अक्सर रोमांटिक गाने ही प्रोग्राम में शामिल रखती हूँ मैं, लेकिन आज के टॉपिक के साथ जाता था ये गाना, तो इसलिए मैंने इस गीत को चुना. लेकिन सुनने के बाद 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
3: The top stories this hour. A wanted notice has been issued for the suspect in last night's vehicle ramming and mass stabbing at Berlin Pride. The suspect is a 21-year-old German-born national of Lebanese heritage. One person was killed and 29 injured. Authorities say what happened bears the hallmarks of an Islamist terror attack. German Chancellor Friedrich Merz has given his thoughts.
4: Have nur einen Zweck.
5: These actions have one aim.
4: Gesellschaft spalten.
5: They want to divide our society. They want to take away from us our most important asset, our openness and our freedom.
3: A power outage at a treatment works has left Gatwick Airport without water. Restaurants have been closed at both terminals and toilets can't be flushed. Supplies have now been restored to the affected plant. A wildfire raging in southwest France is now less than 10 miles from Bordeaux. Officials are deciding whether to issue evacuation orders for the whole city. An Iranian source is claiming Tehran will stop attacks if the US continues its pause. The American ambassador to the UN says the lulls to allow more room for diplomacy. In sport, the Formula One result to come, but first history has been made as Reuben Ward won Scotland's first ever gymnastics men's all-round Commonwealth gold. He finished ahead of Felix Dolcey of Canada and Australia's Jesse Moore at the Glasgow Arena. 12 years ago, he was watching the action from the stands. Ward says this is a pinch-me moment.
6: I'm just so proud that I've been able to prove that Scottish gymnastics are a force to be reckoned with. We are on the come up, we've got a great team, we've got a lot of great coaches and... yeah, the future's bright. I also want to inspire some of the young ones, so I think I'm hoping I might have done that today.
3: England's Adam Tobin and Luke Whitehouse finished 5th and 7th respectively. And Britain's Lando Norris has won the Hungarian Grand Prix for the second year in a row. The world's champion came in ahead of Max Verstappen. Lewis Hamilton was demoted from 4th to 5th for speeding in the pit lane. From Sky News, I'm Cam Hall.
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1: 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Don't let your speed creep.
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1: Right, भी अगर आप पैसे ट्रांसफर करना चाहते हैं इंडिया तो जानना चाहते हैं इंडिया या कहीं भी दुनिया में तो कुछ ही कंट्रीज के बारे में बता दूं. एक पाउंड के बदले आपको मिल सकता है इंडियन रुपीस 128.45, पाकिस्तानी रुपीस 369.95, श्रीलंकन रुपी 447.73, बांग्लादेशी टका 164.77, अफगान अफगानी 88.6 एंड US डॉलर्स 1.33.
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2: The top stories this hour. Hundreds of police are trying to track down the man behind a vehicle ramming and mass stabbing at Berlin Pride. One person was killed and 29 injured in what's being treated as an Islamist terror attack. The 21-year-old German-born suspect has Lebanese heritage. Dr. Hans-Jacob Schindler from the Counter-Extremism Project says such attacks have become increasingly common.
3: Vehicles are a preferred tool, not only because ISIS and other terror organizations in the propaganda actually advise perpetrators to use that, because it requires no preparation. Everyone has a car or can rent a car, as it was the case in this incident, and it's very hard to prevent that.
2: A power outage at a treatment works has left Gatwick Airport without water. Restaurants have been closed at both terminals and toilets can't be flushed. Supplies have now been restored at the affected plant. Vanessa Brown of Fodu's trying to get to Mallorca.
4: No restaurants are letting people sit in there, so there's lots of families waiting around, sitting on the floor. Then I spotted like massive queues at the toilet. Like, I think people must have been waiting about half an hour. I didn't actually go in and check if they're actually operational toilets, but it is starting to smell quite a bit.
2: The airport's apologised. French officials are contemplating a total evacuation of Bordeaux. A wildfire is moving closer to the city with shifting winds and tinder-dry conditions, complicating efforts to control the blaze. Monica Lennon's become the first confirmed candidate to be Scottish Labour's new leader. Anna Sarwar's resigning from the Scottish Parliament to become a business minister in Andy Burnham's government. The F1 result shortly, but first, St Mirren have been drawn away to Rangers in the last 16 of the Scottish League Cup. The holders progressed despite a 1-0 defeat at home to Dunfermline. Premiership champion Celtic start their knockout stage campaign at Dundee United. And Britain's Lando Norris has won the Hungarian Grand Prix. It's the title holder's first race victory of the F1 season. From Sky News, I'm Cam Hall.
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5: Partly cloudy and a moderate breeze in London and in surrounding areas. Maximum is waqt chal raha hai, temperature 23 and it will go down to 14. And in Midlands is waqt temperature 26. It will go down to 15. Thundery showers and light winds. And Manchester may is waqt 17 degree hai temperature, light rain and gentle breeze. It will go down to 13. Kyun ji, aapke dil ka mausam kaisa hai? Theek hai na? 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That's the main thing.
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5: Program ka last and final hour hai aur it's 3 minutes after 6 o'clock. Very good evening to you. If you have just joined me, to 2 ghante tak kahan the ye bhi bata dijiyega mujhe. 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Thank you. 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
1: You're both on the same road. Same tarmac, same rules. Just a different number of wheels. Motorbikes aren't in your way. 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So use your mirrors. 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Motorbike safety. It's on all of us. National Highways.
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3: 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Wembley Arena on Sunday, 27 September, a student pre-show takes place from 5 p.m. to 5:45 p.m. and the main event will be at 6:15 till 9:30 p.m. Created by Sanatan Events founder Nitin Palan, MBE, and 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
14: It was just another day, a familiar drive through familiar country. 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
2: From the Sky News Centre at 7, German police have confirmed the suspect behind the vehicle ramming and mass stabbing at Berlin Pride has been shot dead. They say they engaged the 21-year-old in a garden allotment in the Spandau district as he tried to rush towards them with a weapon. One person was killed last night and 29 injured. Our correspondent Molly Malone, who's in the German capital, says there are still many questions.
3: This was a man that was known to police, that was known to have Islamist connections, reported now to have been shot and killed almost 24 hours on, but clearly that police investigation continuing to work out whether he had accomplices. Did they flee the scene, as was suggested by the police this morning?
2: Water is gradually returning to Gatwick after it lost supply for much of the day. Restaurants and toilets in both the north and south terminals were effectively shut. A wildfire in southwest France is now less than 10 miles from Bordeaux, where officials are considering evacuating the entire city. More than a quarter of a million people have been forced to flee their homes. Tens of thousands have also been displaced in Spain as flames threatened Madrid and Valencia. King Felipe's visited an evacuation shelter near the capital.
4: The response has been exceptionally well coordinated. I think it sends an important message that by working together we can face any challenge. The most important thing is to reassure people that every possible human and material resource is being deployed to deal with this situation.
2: A teenager charged over a channel crossing was allegedly piloting a mega dinghy carrying 165 migrants. That's the highest number ever recorded on a small boat coming to England. Two Olympic medalists have withdrawn from England's athletics team at the Commonwealth Games. Louis Hinchcliffe and Charlie Dobson join a growing list of high-profile absentees. And Marvel's going to release Black Panther 3 with British actor David Johnson in the lead role. He'll play the son of the character of the same name. That's the latest. I'm Cam.
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5: So light rain showers at the moment around some parts in Manchester. 18 degrees, feels like 13, highs of 20, lows of 14.
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5: 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Aaj Sunday bhi aaya hoon. So it's gonna be a lovely time with you all. Stay tuned. Coming up, back to back hits.
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1: These songs are such a good feeling wala gaane and good vibes spread karte hai. 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
1: As I always say, I love the way just tarike se mera naam announce hota hai radio pe. 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
0: द माइक ड्रॉप विद एंकर. 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
2: From the Sky News Centre at 8, German police have confirmed they've shot dead the man suspected of the vehicle ramming and stabbing attack near Berlin Pride. Officers say the 21-year-old rushed towards them with a weapon a few hours ago after finding him in a garden allotment in the Spandau district. One person was killed last night and 29 others injured. Alfonso Pantizano is the Berlin Senate's queer commissioner.
3: I can only encourage everyone to stay calm at the moment and to rely on hope. And the queer community has known how to regain the streets that we apparently are not allowed to walk on.
2: Water's starting to return to Gatwick Airport. Toilets aren't working properly in both terminals and restaurants have been closed after an outage at a treatment plant. Flights weren't affected though and the airport's apologised. Flames have moved within 10 miles of Bordeaux as officials consider evacuating the whole of the French city. Aircraft have helped tackle wildfires across parts of Spain too. Police Scotland's investigating sexual assault allegations against Mohamed Al-Fayed. The force is reportedly looking into claims of attempted rape at his estate in Easter Ross in the Highlands. The case has apparently been reopened after a new witness came forward. There's been more gold medals for the home nations at the Commonwealth Games. Live to Kat Suave in Glasgow.
4: Angarad Evans is the Commonwealth champion after getting gold in the 100 metres breaststroke final. The Scottish swimmer was behind with half a length to go, but timed it to perfection to beat South Africa's Amy Canny. England's Alice Tye took gold in the S 900 metres backstroke, while Northern Ireland's Barry McClements got silver in the men's event.
2: Meanwhile, Olympic medalists Louis Hinchcliffe and Charlie Dobson have both withdrawn from England's athletics team. And Slovenia's Tadej Pogačar made cycling history at the Tour de France. The defending champions claimed a record equaling fifth title. That's the latest. I'm Cam Hall.
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5: The weather seems to be cloudy and windy. 16 degrees at the moment, feels like 12. Highs of 20, lows of 14.
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5: 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This is Ankur. 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So stay tuned. Coming up, back to back hits.
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1: Rabne aapki aur meri jodi banayi hai, and this beautiful track, classic hit of the hour, was from the movie Suhaag, which came in 1979. Mohammed Rafi, Shailendra Singh and Asha Bhosle ki awaaz. 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Hum Aunties Day celebrate kar rahe hain. You know what? Aaj National Auntie and Uncle Day bhi hai. Hum aantiyon ke liye gaane ban jate hain, uncleon ke liye gaane kyun nahi bante? मैं एक काम करता हूं अपने दिल से, ठीक है? देखो, जितने भी अंकल्स हैं और जितने भी आपके अंकल्स हैं और जितने मेरे हैं, मैं उनको सबको भाई कहता हूं आज, और भाई के लिए एक गाना डेडिकेट करूंगा, क्योंकि भाई तू मेरा स्टार है, ये मैं कहना चाहता हूं दिल से. सो एंजॉय दिस ब्यूटीफुल ट्रैक एंड विश योर अंकल्स एज वेल, ठीक है? 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
1: 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And देखो, time for Pakistani hit of the hour. And I personally love this track. If you love this track, feel free to just WhatsApp me right away on 077-03-40-30-20. और उससे पहले मेरा एक सिंपल सा सवाल है आप सभी के लिए. सलमान खान की एक ऐसी मूवी जो आपकी फेवरेट हो, लेट मी नो राइट अवे. सलमान खान की बता दो, नहीं तो हम तुम में इतने छेद करेंगे कि कंफ्यूज हो जाओगे कि सांस कहां से ले. आगे समझ रहे हो ना. मैसेज मी राइट अवे एंड एंजॉय दिस ब्यूटीफुल ट्रैक फॉर नाउ.
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1: You know, my Punjabi tracks to hone hi hai mere show pe, and every hour ka second last track, mostly it's gonna be a Punjabi track, and you know how much I love Diljit, and same goes for you. Even you love Diljit, right? At the same time, mujhe bahut pyare pyare messages aa rahe, good wishes ki, jaise ki main fir se bata dun ki I am celebrating 1 year with Leica Radio. It's been 8 years for me to be into this beautiful industry, radio, where I can just spread love and happiness with my words. I can make a big difference. 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And aapka pyar milta hai na, I think agar kisi ne poocha kabhi ki radio mein kya kamaya, so I would say maine logo ka pyar and itne sare duaye, itne sare blessings kamayi hai ki kya bataye, ki us cheez ka koi mol nahi hai. 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So just make sure to have a big smile on your face and drop me a message if you love this track.
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2: From the Sky News Centre at 9, the suspect behind yesterday's mass stabbing and van attack at Berlin Pride has been killed. The 21-year-old radicalised German-born man of Lebanese descent was tracked down to the northwest of the capital. Police spokesperson Jörn Iflender has given more details.
3: The suspect in the attack was located in an allotment garden complex in Spandau. He approached our officers with a stabbing weapon, was stopped by our special operations unit using a firearm and subsequently died.
2: One person was killed during yesterday's celebrations and 29 injured. It's been treated as an Islamist terror attack. A baby girl's among four people killed following a car crash in Derby. A Hyundai left the A38 late last night and went into trees. Two women aged 18 and 30 and a 36-year-old man were pronounced dead at the scene. The driver's been arrested on suspicion of causing death by dangerous driving. He's in hospital with serious injuries. Water's gradually returning to Gatwick after it lost supply earlier. Restaurants and toilets in both terminals were effectively shut following an outage at a treatment plant. Flights weren't disrupted. Passenger Nick Hollings was there earlier.
4: I had to beg to be able to go to the loo. They weren't letting anybody in. I eventually got in there and they were only allowing five people in at a time and they were only allowing we only. There's no flushing of toilets. There's no ability to wash your hands. People can't refill the drinks. It's chaos, actually.
2: The airport's apologised. Authorities in Bordeaux in southwest France are considering evacuating the whole city if wildfires start to close in. Spanish officials are also monitoring flames near the capital, Madrid. Reuben Ward's won Scotland's first gymnastics all-round gold at the Commonwealth Games in Glasgow. In the pool, Angarad Evans finished first in the women's 100 metres breaststroke. And Britain's Lando Norris won F1's Hungarian Grand Prix. The world's champion came in ahead of Max Verstappen. That's the latest. I'm Cam Hall.
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5: So the weather seems to be mostly cloudy as of now, 15 degrees at the moment. Real feel would be around 12, highs of 20, lows of 14.
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5: So welcome to the last hour. Yeah, this is Ankur. Naam to sunai hoga. It's gonna be filled with Bollywood and kisi ka birthday. Good vibes, of course. Coming up, back-to-back hits only for you. Celebrating 1 year with Leica. This is Ankur.
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1: 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And yes, this is Ankur celebrating 1 year with Leica Radio. Aane to messages, yaar. Baat karte hain.
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1: What it means to be on the radio? किसी ने पूछा तो मैं कहता हूँ कि मैं तो हूँ पागल. 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
2: From the Sky News Centre at 1. German police have confirmed they've shot dead the man suspected of the vehicle ramming and stabbing attack near Berlin Pride. Officers say the 21-year-old rushed towards him with a weapon after finding him in a garden in the Spandau district yesterday. One person was killed and 29 others during the attack on Saturday. Alfonso Pantasano is the Berlin Senate's queer commissioner.
3: I can only encourage everyone to stay calm at the moment and to rely on hope. And the queer community has known how to regain the streets that we apparently are not allowed to walk on.
2: A baby girl is among four people killed following a car crash on the A38 in Derby on Saturday night. Two women, aged 18 and 30, and a 36-year-old man were pronounced dead at the scene. Andy Byrne will host Volodymyr Zelensky later, his first international visitor since taking office a week ago. The Prime Minister is expected to say he'll maintain Sir Keir Starmer's unwavering support for Ukraine in its war with Russia. President Zelensky says their first call last Monday was very good.
4: We spoke about some basic things, not with details, because I understand what does mean when you just became the leader, and I count that we will have productive, very open bilateral meeting.
2: There's no decision yet on whether to order a full evacuation of Bordeaux. A huge wildfire is moving ever closer to the French city. A 16-year-old boy has been charged with murdering a teenager in Luton. The 17-year-old boy was attacked on Kingsway Recreation Ground on Friday night following what police describe as disorder. He died later in hospital. In sport, Britain's Lewis Hamilton has slipped 50 points off the F1 Championship leader Kimi Antonelli going into the summer break. The Ferrari driver finished fourth at the Hungarian Grand Prix but was demoted to fifth due to a penalty for speeding in the pit lane. Lando Norris won the race for the second year in a row. That's the latest. I'm Stevie Schillinglaw.
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5: بسم الله الرحمن الرحيم.
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5: والصافات صفا.
6: By those angels lined up in rows.
5: فالزاجرات زجرا.
6: And those who drive the clouds.
5: فالتاليات ذكرا.
6: And those who recite the message.
5: إن إلهكم لواحد.
6: Indeed, your God is one.
5: رب السماوات والأرض وما بينهما ورب المشارق.
6: Lord of the heavens and the earth, and that between them, and Lord of the sun rises.